0: out. Stop.
1: Where she was like, people are wearing diapers. And she said, it's an experience, the smell.
0: Oh my God.
1: So people like, just go to the bathroom, pick a song and go.
2: But you can't always get, if you've worked your way to the front and you leave,
3: these
2: you can't
3: are,
2: always
3: these
2: get
3: are
2: back.
3: Ticketed seats. Yeah. There is no pit. There is no GA at Noah Con, I think.
1: There might be a GA, but these appear to be seats.
3: Okay, where the poop gate happened at Noah Con.
4: Is there TP?
1: No, that's the problem.
4: You go to a concert, you can't have your phone out. Now I can't poop. Like, what's left?
1: You can. In the bathrooms.
2: So are they...
3: They're not.
2: They're just
3: they're not
2: dropping trowel.
3: No. This woman had on loose pants, and she just let it
2: and just
3: fall
2: let
3: down
2: it,
3: her leg.
1: I'm
2: let gravity
1: so
2: do its thing.
1: I'm so grateful that Aaron knows more about this than me because I can't.
3: Because the next show, Noah Kahn was like, he was in Canada. He was like, I need everyone to take a pledge right now that you are not going to poop on the ground.
1: And he's right for that. He's right for that.
2: This reminds me, I had a friend, I've told this before, but he pooped in his pants. And he was hammered.
3: Oh, no.
2: So his solution, he wanted to do the gravity thing, but the pants were tight. So then he did the toothpaste thing where it's just trying, like what? He just pushed it down his leg until it was.
1: I want to move on. I should have known
2: better. So anyway, I'm just going to keep telling this until you do the right thing. So he just kept pushing.
1: What? You want me to?
2: Yes.
1: Nope. Thank you.
2: It's the only.
4: It's the most informative news we've ever had.
1: Oh, God.
3: Good evening.
2: Good evening.
3: There's some controversial news from Sony. They said that they are stopping the production of PlayStation physical games in 2028.
2: Oh.
3: People are saying, no, you can't do that because just like streaming or when you buy a movie on Amazon, yeah, you think you own it until Amazon loses the rights to it and then the game disappears. So we're like, you can't do that for video games now.
1: Mm.
2: They can't. Or can't.
3: I don't know.
1: Well, would they own their own rights so they would never get rid of them? So they're saying you would have like a web downloaded
3: a digital
1: version.
3: Yeah.
1: Interesting.
2: Can I start a new thing on News or Nope?
3: Maybe.
2: I just had this idea. And I know we're out of time. But like at the end of News or Nope, people text in 303-222-5423 what your favorite story of the day was.
3: Ooh, I do kind of like
1: down
3: that.
1: With that.
2: And it's either the 6-year-old being slept with.
4: No.
2: It's Poopgate.
4: Okay.
2: It's the Sony thing. Or it's my story of the guy.
1: I noped you already.
2: Pushing poop.
1: I noped you.
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6: This

0: We are going to tackle somebody else's problem. We call it OPP, hack. What is happening?
1: Today, Slacker, you want to just go get a beer or something? Because she's got a question about girl code.
2: Oh, we got this.
0: Yeah, let's go. Okay.
2: Cynthia?
3: Yay.
4: Yay. What's going on, girl?
0: You suck at this.
4: What can we help you with?
3: On a serious note, my ex-boyfriend was actually pretty emotionally abusive. He was the worst.
0: Oh, jeez. Wow.
2: Same. Yeah, we'll rewind and reset a little bit here.
3: Sorry, not to take down the room, but... he was like a master manipulator, a serial cheater. Yeah. Thankfully, I'm out of that relationship for a while.
1: Yeah, you said ex, right? Okay. Not...
4: You go, girl.
3: Thank you.
0: Oh my God. Okay. But what? Like, I just have known so many women in this situation, and the dudes are so manipulative that they get you back, and it drives me like,
2: so Cynthia, are you at risk of going back?
3: No.
0: Thank you.
3: Okay. I am way happier than I've ever been.
0: Okay. Woo!
3: But every once in a while, I'm curious, right? Like, we all kind of do that. I'm just like, oh, what is he up to, this loser? And so I see that he is dating a new woman. And, you know, I'll cut to the chase. Like, I was wondering if I should reach out to her and tell her, like, how he was and the kind of guy he was. Because, you know, I don't want to look like the crazy ex or anything, but... Yeah, the idea of letting another woman go through the hell I went through just seems, like, really mean.
2: Yeah.
0: I'm just going to... I am asking this question as the devil's advocate.
2: Okay.
0: Please put all pitchforks and knives away. Is there a chance he has reformed?
3: No.
0: Okay.
2: He's that level.
0: Okay, so you just think this is just who he is. He's a user. He like uses up a woman until she figures him out, and then somehow.
3: Yeah.
2: How long, from what you can tell from your light stalking, how long have they been dating? Because I think that plays a big part here.
3: So, I mean, I couldn't tell you exactly how long because this is kind of like a new discovery, but it looks like it's been like 6 months. I've been trying to track and just see when the first photo was that they took together.
2: Okay.
3: And man, he is charming, as all manipulators are. And, you know, even in the beginning, like when I saw signs, I kind of just was like, you know what? Maybe it's just in my head. And so my fear is that that could be happening to her and she doesn't know any better. And I really want to help her see, you know, that he is the evil, like the most evil guy I've ever been with. Like, we don't even have enough time for me to tell you all the facts.
0: Okay.
2: I'm super torn.
3: Yeah.
0: I just got to ask one more question. How long in before he really showed? Like, was he already evil incarnate by 6 months?

0: Or is it a slower release before he turns into what you now know him to be?
1: You know, at the time, it was a slow burn. Mm. When I look back, I feel like it was happening pretty quickly, like after the first 6 months, but I was in denial. And I think that's okay. Human nature, right? We
2: yeah.
1: see something and we're like, no, maybe.
0: He's so great.
2: Or, you liked him enough to be like, oh, that one thing was weird, but whatever.
1: Correct.
2: Like my knee jerk is yes, tell her, but I'm trying to put myself in her shoes. And I don't know that an ex coming to you and being like, they're awful. It's like, yeah, that's why you're not together.
0: When you were puppy dog eyes for Dane, when you guys were first
2: still
0: dating,
2: am.
0: 6 months in though, but I'm saying now you've got enough time.
2: Yeah.
0: The shoe would have dropped by
2: yes,
0: now.
2: Yes, yes, yes.
0: But like 6 months in, somebody calls you, you're like putting your hand over the phone going, who is this psycho?
2: Right.
0: Why is she trying to ruin my relationship?
2: Right.
3: She hasn't moved on.
0: Correct.
2: Like, right.
0: She looks crazy.
3: Yeah.
0: But she's right. doing but the she's, right thing.
2: Right. Right. That's why my knee jerk is like, do you just try it? And if you look crazy, it's really no loss. You already don't want anything to do with that guy.
0: I know, but then it's kind of a gain for him because she'll go tell and be like, Cynthia called. Do you know who Cynthia is? And he's going to be like, oh my God, my crazy ex. And it entrenches... Like their relationship. Oh my God, I knew she'd do this. She's crazy. Like,
2: but does giving him a little satisfaction mean you should let the other woman down?
1: Like, it's not even giving me satisfaction.
2: Well, no, if it gives
0: him
2: satisfaction. Him
0: getting satisfaction of you,
1: I don't even care about him. I don't care if he dies. I care about...
0: No, we don't either. Right. Yeah.
1: I'm sorry. You don't know the depths of what he put me through. You know, honestly, I wouldn't even go to all these lengths to ask for advice if I didn't feel really bad for this new woman and that she's really being bamboozled. You know, I feel like it's just girl code, right? Like you just say, look, I got to warn you. This is what happens. Maybe she heeds my warning. Maybe she doesn't. But I just worry to myself and go, what happens if a few years down the line, like, something happens to her or, you know, it's just a terrible breakup and like I find out and I could have prevented it.
2: Dude,
0: I'm just
3: saying, wouldn't be Cynthia's fault for
0: it would not be Cynthia's fault. But the weight on her heart would be.
2: No, I know.
0: I know that there are women who have because there's unfortunately so many men who suck.
2: Mm-hmm.
0: I know there are women who've braved the call. So 303-222-5423. If you have advice on how to make that call, like...
2: Or if you've gotten one, and if you listened or not, and how it turned out.
3: Mm-hmm.
0: He wasn't fit. Like, you don't have pictures of physical abuse or anything that you could prove. Different. It's just weird.
3: Or maybe screenshots of texts.
1: I have screenshots of texts, and I can prove his manipulation. I mean, look, he never got violent, but it got close. And I just don't think anybody should go through that, you know?
0: Nor do we.
2: No.
0: So is there a way we can avoid the whole conversation with her and T-Hack and I get involved and we go find the dude?
2: No.
0: And we handle it that way?
2: I don't need you to in prison.
1: I love that for you, yeah.
2: Like, I saw how this went when Aaron and I tried to run this.
4: Only one of us would go. We have a code.
0: But I will just say, because I'm sorry, Cynthia, you saved this girl. Bad news.
2: I know, the next girl.
0: This is a lifelong quest for you.
4: And my question, again, pitchforks down, everyone, please. What are the percentage chances that you reach out and go, you're dating a terrible guy, and she goes, thank you so much, I'm dumping him tonight?
2: Probably low. Is it better to plant a seed?
4: Yeah, I don't know.
3: Or just be like, let me help you take off the rose-colored glasses.
4: I think it's maybe girl code to say something, but is it girl code to listen and like take the advice?
0: Let's ask Cynthia, and I need you to take off all the knowledge you have of this man right now. Go back to 6 months in on this guy. If someone had called you, would you have acknowledged it?
1: You know, in the very beginning, no. Because, I mean, I definitely was in my honeymoon phase with him. But around the 1 year mark, that's when I started to kind of open my eyes. And I did have some friends kind of warn me and be like, Tom is not good for you. And, oh, and
0: let's
1: saying
0: get his
1: all
0: name
1: stuff.
0: Out there.
1: Sorry.
0: No, don't be sorry. I just need a couple more little bits of information.
1: I'll give you his address. No. But really, I think if by then I would have gotten a text message, I think I would have taken it more seriously. I don't know what level she's at. Like, I could surmise and I can say at this point she's not feeling a certain way, but maybe in a year she will. Like, I don't know their relationship, but I just...
0: But he's a charming MF-er. He is. Yeah. Like, I know the type.
1: It's, he is.
0: Please let us go get him.
2: No, I will not.
0: All right. Cynthia, thank you for this call. And just hang on tight. We're going to get you some advice.
3: I mean,
0: it's not going to work.
3: To be the devil's advocate, I have gone through this with my current partner. My best friends hate him. They do not like my boyfriend right now. And they have said that they are worried about my life. And I'm like, I don't see what you see. I think you are viewing it wrong. Yes, he had a bad past. He has changed. People can change.
2: Has an ex ever reached out?
3: Yes.
2: Interesting.
3: But they were like a fling. Situation. Not yet. Yeah.
0: And well, I don't like the sound of that.
3: Yeah.
0: Now we have two stops.
4: We both have to go.
3: No, but that's what I'm saying. People change.
2: But is that the exception, not the rule?
0: I don't know people like Tom change. Tom is a manipulator. Like, do you hear the like strength in her?
2: Yeah.
3: Yeah.
0: Having gone through it. Like, Tom isn't. Mm-hmm. I have already tried, like, I'm holding back curse words. So.
2: I know.
4: Yeah, and even if the chances are low that she changed it, that doesn't necessarily mean she shouldn't do it, like you're saying. I mean, like, nothing will change if you don't make the change, even if it's a small
0: Here's
4: chance,
0: what I was
4: you know?
0: Thinking, and this is why I want to talk to people who've made this call. Even if she does nothing after the call, then the next time he shows a little sign, she'll be like, wait a minute.
2: That's what I meant.
0: That girl called me. Yeah, that's exactly it. Yeah. So...
4: Okay. Yeah.
3: But then are you making it worse? Because then she's doing the turning a mole into a mountain or whatever the phrase is.
0: But
2: I don't know that phrase.
0: It's mountain into a molehill. Oh. It goes the other way.
2: Okay.
0: All right. Help Cynthia. Ex was abusive. He's got somebody new. Does she owe her a warning? We all kind of think so. If you think no, we'll take that call too. But if you think she does, how does she go about doing it? Without this girl hanging up on her. 303-222-5423.

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8: 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It's not just a slogan, it's who we are.

0: in kind of a serious OPP trying to help out Cynthia. She didn't really give us the details, but she was in an emotionally abusive relationship mm-hmm. with a person who just, he was a serial cheater, just a bad, bad dude. And even though she feels grateful to have escaped, she still goes back and checks on him
1: yeah.
0: on socials.
1: Just a little stalking.
0: And he's got a new girl. And she's like, oh, how I wish someone had told me before I...
1: But does she wish that? That's what I don't know. Like, does she truly think she would have listened?
0: Is it, if you knew somebody was going to, their brake lines were cut, you'd go, hey, don't drive that car. It's dangerous, right?
1: For sure.
0: He's as dangerous, if not more dangerous, than a car without brakes.
1: But if the car had hurt the person's feelings somehow, right. Car's Herbie, and right. It hurt the feelings, then like, you're not going to trust.
0: So she's just asking, is it girl code to call this girl? Will I look like a psychopath? Could I even possibly, I mean, Hack just kept saying, like, you just look crazy when you call. But you're so mean if you don't.
1: Right.
0: You're letting somebody drive a car without brakes.
1: A little bit.
0: Heather?
2: Yay.
0: Yay. What do you think? Should Cynthia call, not call? Have you been through this?
2: So I've been on both sides of this situation. I basically was told that I had a boyfriend.

0: they said, and she was right. I didn't get that far into the relationship, but I did have, like, you know, my Sherlock Holmes.
1: But then, so you think she should call because it worked on you?
0: Well, but then again, on the other end, like, you're going to do what you're going to do. So, I mean, if she really feels like in her heart that it'll help her, like, feel better about things, then I would say, like, maybe, like, send a message. I don't know about a phone call. That kind of seems a little bit too, like, forward, I guess. But a message would be, like, awesome, kind of like how I did. Because if someone actually called me, I would probably think, you know, you're crazy. Like, why are you telling me this? But
1: I feel like I can convey my emotion a lot better on the phone and go, I know I sound crazy.
2: Right. I'm aware of how this sounds, but it's not. Wait, but you said you've been on both sides of this? Did you? And then you also did it to someone?
0: Yeah, I actually reached out to somebody because I had a horrible ex that I personally was, like, in a domestic violence with, and they did everything you could think of. Like, they tried burning down the house, breaking out windows in my car. But
1: you do attract the dumpster fire, don't
2: you?
0: Yes, I do, hey, unfortunately.
2: Stay focused.
1: No, but it's like, okay, and so what happened when you called this person?
0: So when I called this person, they basically got really, like, mad at me, kind of cursed me out, like saying, like, that I wanted him. And I'm like, no, that is not what's going on here.
2: I know, and that's
0: here.
2: The problem.
1: But he's perfect.
2: I just don't know that it's better to go, none of my business, or if it's better to go, I tried.
0: Yeah, true.
1: Especially in your case, Heather, if he was physically abusive.
2: Yeah.
0: Yes.
1: You don't wish that on any other human. You just
0: don't. Absolutely not. Yeah. 15 years later, like, he still attempts to, like, contact me. So.
2: What?
3: Oh, my goodness.
1: Because the manipulators don't like it that somebody got away.
2: Well, good for you for getting away.
1: It's like.
4: Wow.
1: Like, why did you figure me out? I got to get you back so I can hurt you some more.
2: Can I read a wild text?
1: Thank you for the call, Heather. Yeah.
2: Oh, you just need to pull an Aaron, do some cyber sleuthing, figure out who her BFF is, and don't go directly to the girlfriend. Go to the girlfriend's best friend.
3: Not a bad idea.
2: I thought she might like that one.
4: She's already done it.
1: You're a psycho. Oh, wow. Laurel?
5: Yay.
1: What do you think?
5: So, just a little bit of background. One, my heart goes out to you. I'm driving right now. Let me pull over. So I am, my background is working as a therapist. And I actually am a domestic violence survivor.
1: Oh, wow. Okay.
2: Wow.
5: Yeah. And I actually really struggled with this when I was finally able to leave 10 years ago and I found out that my ex was dating someone who I went back and forth. And I talked with my own therapist because I was riddled with guilt. Like, shouldn't I warn her? What do I say? And so one thing my own therapist said, she's like, I know that your heart is in the right place and that you want to help this woman. And we don't get to decide what someone's course is in life and what it is that they experience and learn.
2: Yeah.
5: And if you, unfortunately, sometimes if you give a heads up, it actually increases violence. Because then if you start asking questions, if you're like, well, this person called me, and it's ratcheting up the anger within the person who's abusive, that can come out toward the
1: Which is
5: person.
1: Horrifying, but like...
2: We got a text about this too.
1: But to watch somebody walking towards a manhole without a cover and go... People are going to do what they're going to do. It's like...
2: I know.
5: Right.
3: I can push them out of the way.
1: I can do something.
2: But then are you pushing them into something worse?
5: Yeah, that's where it's really hard. And for me also, like, being a therapist and doing duty to warn, like, of course, if it was something where I was like, oh my God, I became aware of something, like, not in my relationship, but in other circumstances, a therapist, I've had to call the police and do duty to warn.
1: Right.
5: You know, like, if I saw something on social media and I was like, oh my God, you know, this woman's in imminent danger. One thing I did do, which may or may not, I haven't posted anything personally. There are some groups on Facebook. I'm not going to say the names, but
1: We know.
2: Oh,
3: there's someone in this room is in them.
2: Someone in this room.
1: Yeah. So if we can find that guy on there, Maybe that's the way.

0: Right.
1: To show her. Yeah.
0: Could be. The other thing would be like my Facebook stuff is de-identified, but I have like public posts about domestic violence resources
1: Okay.
0: in case somebody Googled me, like, oh, this is my ex's ex-girlfriend. Like, I wonder what's up with them. And then if they look at my profile, and it's like, I'm a domestic violence advocate. Like,
1: So
0: I
1: it's a
0: survived abuse. Like, here are resources. It's like an
1: sort of
0: indirect, like,
1: lead them
0: information out
1: to
0: there.
1: the
0: To that,
1: water, and
0: yeah.
1: then hopefully they
2: I
1: drink
2: like
1: on their
2: that.
1: own.
2: They never
0: Right.
2: drink on their own.
1: Oh my God,
0: I know. It's so hard.
1: Laurel, thank you. I'm sorry you went through everything you did, but
2: Yeah.
0: Thank you so much. I appreciate
1: thank
0: that.
1: you for the help.
0: Yeah, you are most welcome.
1: Have a great day. So texts and calls are like, we're all screaming
2: Yeah.
1: that we want to stop the cycle, but is anybody saying to actually make this call?
2: There was one, oh no, I can't find it. There was one text that is like, just say, this is the only time I will contact you. This was my experience, and I just wanted you to be aware of who you were dating and move on.
1: We'll take more texts and we will forward them on to Cynthia. 303-222-5423.

0: So we haven't really discussed my honeymoon yet. What?
1: Oh, sorry.
0: What? What was that?
1: I don't know. We just made a pact. We're never going to talk about it again. That's fine. Let's keep going.
0: We did not make a pact.
2: Yeah, I don't remember. Oh,
1: I made a mental pact that I was never going to get involved.
0: You made a pact with yourself. Got it. Okay.
1: No, I did want to hear about it because I don't know if you understand this, but with every fiber of my being, I was trying to get me and my children to Cabo and just glance off of you. Like,
0: right.
1: just enough that you were like, he's going to ruin our honeymoon and then go to another resort.
0: Yeah.
1: I just wanted to just be
0: my
1: like.
0: My resort was adults only, so your children would not have been welcome.
1: Well, yeah, but you left the resort at some point, right?
0: Only once.
1: Damn it.
0: We literally left once. Otherwise, we were on the resort. It was fabulous. I don't know why I said fabulous like that.
1: Because I wasn't.

0: Fair.
1: Yeah,
0: that's what made it fabulous.
1: I would have, yeah.
0: No, you
1: yeah.
0: wouldn't have liked it.
1: Because you were weird and you once did a honeymoon with family.
0: Yeah.
1: And I was like, no.
0: It's just, we all just kind of went down. My first marriage was literally the 29th of June.
1: Okay.
0: So, and you were the 28th.
1: 27th.
0: 27th?
1: Feels weird being able to say all these things, being able to talk about my dress yes. and the date and all of yeah. that. Yeah.
2: If you're hoping to crash, you missed it.
1: Yeah.
2: Suckers.
0: But so, and that falls around 4th of July where you have this extra day off or whatever. Yeah. So my whole family, one of my brother's family and everything, we would just always go to Mexico during that week. And it was like, well, we're going down to, you know, the secrets in Playa del Carmen. And they're like, who are we? And we're like, okay, hi.
1: But you were like, yeah, it'd be fun. And I'm like, no.
0: Because you're not boinking the whole time. And then you're sitting there and like.
1: But we had like the most. And
2: you kind of are.
0: Let me ask you a question.
1: Sure.
0: On your honeymoon.
1: Yeah.
0: Did you speak to anyone else other than your husband? Like you're at dinner and somebody's like, did you try the soup at this restaurant? It's like, oh, it's so good. And you're like chatting or whatever.
1: We did only ever really in the pool.
0: Right.
1: Because we had like a swim out. So, but then we would like retreat back to our room or go back and forth. So we made one other honeymooner couple that we were like friendly with and we would see and say, hey. And now we're like Instagram friends. But
0: imagine just bringing one with you.
1: No, because then you're obligated to see them. You're making plans with them. Like, it's just weird.
0: You're not obligated. It's like, we're going to the Italian restaurant tonight. Well, we're going to the buffet. Great. See you later. Maybe we'll play cards by the pool. Awesome. See you at the pool tomorrow. Mm. Bye. You just have a built-in buddy.
1: I don't know. I really, really, really valued the time we had just us. We've never been on another vacation.
0: I do think that's awesome.
1: Us. Yeah.
0: And I wouldn't have ruined it. I would have only slept with you guys one night.
1: Gross. You would not have wanted to.
0: In between... Ew, gross.
1: You're gonna make the comments and I'm gonna make them back at you.
0: Sorry.
1: So everything was really awesome. It's off season in Cabo, so it wasn't super crowded. Like everything was great.
0: Here comes the butt.
1: But
0: there it is.
1: I don't know if I should have been more prepared for this or if I should have really brushed it off and not been bothered by it. And maybe my reaction to it was incorrect. Though at the beginning, I was brushing it off.
0: This is something bad happened recurringly bad?
1: Recurring. We had cockroaches. So
2: what?
1: There was one.
0: What are you talking?
1: Yes.
0: Like, you're princess.
2: You did have guests.
1: You're right.
0: Princess, yes, you should have. What are you talking about?
1: So we found one the first day and it was dead. And so I was like, okay, like it's dead.
3: And this is in your room, not
1: in
3: just
1: our
3: like
1: room,
3: in the hallway.
1: Not just in the hallway.
0: So and I'm had like, you horked a bunch of food down and left
1: no,
0: it laying around?
1: This was like fresh. We had, like,
0: I'm sorry, the one
1: room.
0: Time I had my big experience, like in the band days, like we'd get a hotel, always in Texas is when this would happen. Mm. You're playing like Austin City Limits or whatever.
1: Yeah.
0: And you're like... You leave pizza in the room and you come back and you turn the light on and it's like, the floor is alive.
1: Yes.
0: It's so, a nightmare.
1: It was not like that and it
0: oh
1: was
0: my
1: dead.
0: God,
1: and so I was like, you know what? That upsets me for sure, but it's our honeymoon. I'm going to move on.
0: You are a different person.
1: The next day, there's another one dead in our bathroom. Both of these are in our bathroom. And I'm like, okay. So we call the front desk and I'm like, guys, like, come on. And they were super apologetic. And they're like, this isn't normal, whatever.
0: They've got enough poison down that's killing them.
1: Right.
0: But they're coming inside to die.
1: Yes. That's exactly what was happening.
0: Oh,
1: so then they come and they spray again. So our room smells atrocious, but whatever. It's the morning. It airs out by evening. It's fine. We don't see another one for like 3 days. And I'm like, okay, pretty cool. But I'm still like, every time I go into the bathroom, I'm like, tiptoeing around, peeking in every corner, which is like not sexy. Like it's just not
0: it's
1: sexy.
0: It's not sexy, no.
1: And then one morning,
0: no.
1: I look in the shower.
0: No.
1: And there's one dead.
0: No. Oh, thank God it's dead. Okay.
1: And then there's a second one dead. And then there are five dead in our shower. And I, at this point, we start seeing some dead ones in the hallways. And I'm like, that's when I finally was like, we need to change rooms. This is disgusting.
0: You can't change out of the honeymoon suite, dude.
1: You really can't. So we ultimately decided to stay. They came and they like fumigated again.
0: Burn
1: and like,
0: it.

0: with fire. Yeah.
1: And they were like,
2: new resort.
1: We fumigated, so they come out when they fumigate, but they still die. And like, we did not, after the five, we did not see another in our room, but it totally trampled that one day. Cause I was feeling yucky. I was just like, I feel stressed about this. And then I feel bad for feeling stressed about this. And then this is our honeymoon. And like, that's
3: and
1: when
3: you're
1: I went
3: trying
1: to like,
3: relax, but now you're thinking about cockroaches climbing in your ear while you're sleeping.
1: I wasn't thinking about that. Luckily,
0: thanks, Aaron.
1: It was
0: thank
1: every
0: you.
1: Single time I needed to go to the bathroom, I would make Dane go in there and I'd be like, so, well, for he offered that. He said, I will go in before you every time and I will kill anything, whatever. And he only had to kill like one or two in the hallway.
0: My God. What you did to me at the beginning of this whole conversation and with the whole boinking made me feel really uncomfortable.
1: Yeah.
0: I have to go back to that place.
1: Yeah.
0: Were you able to get comfortable in your naked time? Because it would be all I could think about is one falling out of the ceiling onto my back. Or
1: no,
0: anywhere
1: luckily,
0: on my, huh?
1: It literally was only ever in the bathroom, and the bathroom was like around a little thing from like our bed. Like I didn't feel like they were throughout the room.
2: They were
1: respectful.
2: It was
1: so funny. Yes. Thank you guys for having this reaction, because everyone else I've told has been like, yeah, it's Mexico. And
0: no!
1: I'm like,
0: No. Did they give you something?
1: They gave us like a wine tasting and charcuterie. That we went to, that was lovely. But I am like, shouldn't we get like a little money back or something? Because it was not a cheap trip.
2: Yeah. And what do you do? Do you have your like your luggage and stuff in the room while they're fumigating? Do you have to like?
1: Oh, yeah.
2: That would drive.
1: Everything's getting washed. Even what I didn't wear.
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0: I've got a story, and you will never believe what the weapon was.
1: Okay.
2: I've got a story where you're not going to believe what this money was spent on.
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2: A man in Las Vegas.
0: Mm. Oh, Viva!
4: Viva Las Vegas!
2: Like Florida adjacent.
0: Yeah. Very much.
2: Yeah.
1: It is.
2: He is facing felony charges. He was the president of a little league baseball team.
1: Was.
2: Oh. Yep. They, you know, part of little league, you raise money for the uniforms, umpires, travel if it's a good one.
1: Yeah.
2: But this man instead used the money on casinos, strip clubs, helper pills.
0: Oh,
2: if I
0: no.
2: say that.
1: Oh, you mean so
2: little man helper pills.

0: What a week. You know what I'm saying?
1: Yes, exactly.
2: He spent their money.
1: Yep, and it was $65,000.
2: What?
3: Well, how much had they raised? It was it all the money? Or?
1: That does make me wonder how much like a Little League club is.
2: Dude.
3: Good grief.
1: He's facing multiple felony charges.
2: He didn't think.
4: And the kids are just playing without uniforms?
1: No uniforms, no umps. I don't know.
2: Well, they don't need bats, you know.
3: He's doing hard time.
1: Okay.
3: It's highly illegal.
2: It was so obvious.
3: It's highly.
2: Okay.
4: Okay. Right.
2: Yep.
4: My story is. I'm scared to follow that up. My story's out of Scotland.
2: Scotland!
1: If you had the chance to change your
2: mind. There we go.
4: All right. I literally picked it so Aaron would do that.
2: Okay.
4: Someone in Scotland has been charged because he got into a bit of, you know. Actually, he wasn't in an altercation.
1: What are you doing in my swamp?
4: Pretty much. He was out and about and he said, you know what I'm going to do? And he went, hiya! And he grabbed two live seagulls.
2: I'm sorry, what?
4: What?
2: Grabbing one seagull.
4: I agree. He grabbed two and he, quote unquote, used them to assault someone.
2: He beat another person up with two live seagulls.
4: Like maybe he was holding them by the tails and he was going like, the police have not explained exactly how the birds were involved. But the seagulls were not injured themselves.
2: What?
4: Yeah.
2: How do you hit somebody with a seagull and have it not hurt the seagull?
4: Right. And usually seagulls are the one kind of dive bombing people to get a French fry. These were just innocent seagulls
2: who were
4: grabbed and used as a weapon.
2: I just want to say we are going to try to shoot a reenactment video of this.
4: Perfect.
2: Okay.
4: I don't even have a pun for that.
2: No, we don't need one.
4: It was just
2: that. Okay.
4: Those are all the stupid people we could find. Yeah, for today.
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1: Let's go.
2: Welcome to the show. I'm Lee Harris. It's going to be a great night again tonight because we're talking 13th Avenue is dangerous for robots too. Chubb's Gator Revenge. Old Billy B was almost the Broncos' new HC, sort of. And a situation involving carbonated fan water. Also a brand new Colfax of Florida. And I'll tell you how you could go hang out at our beach house with the Mumford & Sons. Just one more day left to win that trip. Details are coming up next right here on Lee Harris at Night on Alice 105.9.

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2: 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And he's like, oh yeah, we smoochied. Well, that gave her the ick.
1: The ick.
2: Yeah, because he said it like smoochy, like baby talk. And she was like, ick. Yeah.
1: Oh, that's what it means. 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

0: Lee Harris at Night on Alice 105.9.
1: So Waymo says its autonomous cars are almost ready to start picking up passengers in Denver here pretty soon, like within the next month. I see these things in my neighborhood all the time. They're always driving around. And oftentimes, they are just about getting into or causing wrecks up and down 13th Avenue here where I live. To be fair, though, lots of humans get into and or cause wrecks on 13th as well. So this may be less, a Waymo thing and more of just a 13th Avenue kind of sucks thing. I'm Lee Harris here on Alice.

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1: I'm Lee Harris. This is Go Sports. It's less stats and more pats in the Mile High. Thank God that didn't happen. According to this new in-depth story from ESPN's Seth Wickersham, Broncos head coach Sean Payton pitched it to the Penners that they hire Patriots legendary former head coach and soon-to-be Hall of Famer Bill Belichick to be a sort of honorary head coach of the Denver Broncos last season, just until he hit 15 wins so that he could become the all-time winningest coach in NFL history. Then Sean would step back into the head coach role. I get Sean and Bill are longtime friends and all that, but seeing a Patriot at the helm of the Broncos again would have

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2: Chilling at the beach right now sounds kind of nice. 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It's the Odyssey Beach House. 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
1: I'm Lee Harris. It's time to do some red flag or relax. I just want you to text me, is this situation I'm about to tell you about a red flag, or should you just relax? Here's tonight's situation. You go to a local park with your date. To stay cool, your date pulls out a battery-powered handheld water misting fan. Makes sense. But instead of filling it with tap water, they crack open a premium ice-cold can of lime-flavored sparkling water and pour it right on into the reservoir. They turn it on and blast themselves in the face with a fizzy, carbonated mist. So what is it? Red flag or relax? 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
1: I'm Lee Harris. This is Red Flag or Relax Results Time. I asked you if this situation is a red flag or should you just relax. I asked you about your date filling a misting fan with flavored sparkling water to survive the heat at the park. Most of you said, that's a red flag. You drew a hard line on this one. The text line pointed out that once the sticky artificial lime residue, once that dries on your skin in 95 degree heat, they're going to

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It's not that hard. Definite red flag here.

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2: So the gator that took Chubb Peterson's hand in Happy Gilmore is coming back to Colorado. Unfortunately, the gator from the movie did pass away last year, but his taxidermied body is going on display at the Gator Sanctuary down near the sand dunes, of which I'm going to the sand dunes for my birthday this year in like about a month. So I think I'll stop by and pay my respects. And remember, it's all in the hips. It's all in the hips. I'm Lee Harris here on Alice.
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0: It is. Let's play a game. It's time for Colfax or Florida. I'm just going to read you a real headline that I went and found, and you're going to tell me where it happened. Colfax or Florida. Here it is. Man arrested after attempting to host an illegal pop-up petting zoo on a public bus, but featuring only stolen potted plants and an iguana. Is it Colfax or Florida? Text me now, 303-222-5423.
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We are playing Colfax or Florida. I asked you to text me, is this headline from Colfax or Florida? This wasn't fooling anybody tonight. Everyone got this one right. Man arrested after attempting to host an illegal pop-up petting zoo on a public bus featuring only stolen potted plants and an iguana. That was Florida. Yeah, the iguana. It was a giveaway. It's kind of unclear if the iguana was a pet or if he just snatched one out of a tree, because they really are all over the place down there. I imagine on Colfax, you just swap the lizard out with a pet crystal or something. Just

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1: I'm Lee Harris. This is Go Sports. It's less stats and more pats in the Mile High. Thank God that didn't happen. According to this new in-depth story from ESPN, Seth Wickersham, Broncos head coach Sean Payton pitched it to the Penners that they hire Patriots legendary former head coach and soon-to-be Hall of Famer Bill Belichick to be a sort of honorary head coach of the Denver Broncos last season, just until he hit 15 wins so that he could become the all-time winningest coach in NFL history. Then Sean would step back into the head coach role. I get Sean and Bill are longtime friends and all that, but seeing a Patriot at the helm of the Broncos again would have absolutely crushed

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0: another red light. Awesome. I'm already really late. Maybe I go a few over. 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
2: It's time for a new Denver dating disaster. I got this one earlier today, actually. It's proof that dating in Denver is pretty rough. And here's why. This one's from Maya. She said this: Lee, I didn't know it, but I guess I went on a date with a food critic, or at least a wannabe food critic. He treated the entire meal like an inspection. He sat there with a literal notepad rating the appetizers, the service, and the lighting on a scale of 1 to 10. He even asked the waitress for the manager's name so he could provide constructive feedback. When he even tried to rate my outfit as a solid 6 out of 10 for the venue, I told him he should probably rate his chances of a second date as 0 and walked out. Maya, yikes. There are plenty of people out there who want to critique absolutely everything. It's exhausting. I've known a few of these types. I'd say your critique of that date, though, was very accurate. Well done. Denver,

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1: We've got a really hot weekend on the way, so enjoy just one more day of not melting into the ground the second you step outside. I'm Lee Harris here on Alice 105.9. Tomorrow, 89 to get things started. It's going to be sunny. Saturday, 97. Sunday, 98. Monday, 100. Tuesday, 99. All four of those days, dry, hot, and sunny.

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That is it for me tonight. My name is Lee Harris. But before I go, I got one last final word for you. Today was National Fashion Day, a sophisticated moment to reflect on the sweeping power of personal style, creative expression, and haute couture. It was a day to honor the visionaries who shaped global culture, the meticulous craftsmanship behind the textiles, and the bold artistic confidence required to wear our identities on our sleeves and step out onto the runway of life. But let's be real, today was also National Sugar Cookie Day, so I guess stay stylish tonight, but if you're indulging in a bakery run, maybe leave the white linens in the closet. I'm Lee Harris. This is Lee Harris at Night on Alice 105.9. Good night, Denver.

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1: I've never heard of the ick, okay?
2: Yeah, you've never heard of the ick?
1: No, the ick is one of those terms that I guess it's slowly creeping around town, yeah, but yeah. It's just not made it to my side of town yet.
2: So when somebody gives you the ick, like for example, on Below Deck, the guy, he said, they said like something like, did you guys make out? And he's like, oh yeah, we smoochy smoochied. Well, that gave her the ick.
1: The ick.
2: Yeah, because he said it like smoochy smoochy, like baby talk, and yeah. she was like, ick. Yeah.
1: Oh, that's what it means. 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

70 looking excellent. No big backups either direction. If you're traveling to Aurora, 70 east looks great getting onto 225. 225, action free. The earlier crash near Colfax, all cleared up. And if you're taking Pena to DIA, you're in for a good ride there too. With Denver traffic, I'm Tiffany Wittstrom.

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0: Well, so far, so good if you're making your way through Denver. I don't see any big backups if you're using I-25, either north or southbound. And it's a nice, clear trip on 70 east if you're headed to DIA, or vice versa, I should say, if you're picking somebody up and taking them back home again. I've got a little bit of a backup on I-25 south getting onto 270. This is due to construction that's just finishing up. At this point, though, the backup is just maybe a quarter mile, so nothing to worry about. With traffic, I'm Tiffany Wittstrom.
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2: This show, BJ and Jamie, free on the Odyssey app because you wouldn't pay for it.
3: Nobody would.
2: You wouldn't pay for it. You remember the name Diana Rossini?
3: Diana Rossini. I do not.
2: Remember that football coach and her on that getaway, and he's married, and she was a reporter,
3: NFL
2: reporter.
3: And now I do.
2: Then all the real dirt started coming out about those two. And
3: she was pregnant, remember?
2: She had a baby, named it after the coach, or at least the same name.
3: Yep.
2: Mikey. Remember little Mikey?
3: Mm-hmm.
2: There's another video of her that came out yesterday. Did you see her name dropping the cop? She's in a car. She gets pulled over for using her phone, and she starts name dropping all these NFL players to the cop.
3: Do you have the audio?
2: Out of the ticket. Yeah. Oh, it's great.
3: I want to hear it.
2: Because she asked the cop if he's a Jets fan or a Giants fan. So I'm assuming they're near the New York area. And he says neither. Well, I think she thinks she's cooked at that point. Because all of a sudden, she doesn't think he's a football fan.
3: What, was this like a DUI or is just speeding?
2: No. She was using her phone
3: and
2: was pulled over for that reason.
3: Got it.
2: And was going to get a ticket. And she starts throwing names, NFL players. She does everything she can to get out of this ticket.
4: I'm an NFL reporter. Mm-hmm. I just wrote that Sean McDermott got fired from the Bills. And that is what I was just sending to send a tweet. I was going to pull over because I have to make calls.
5: Okay.
4: I know you don't care, but I'm just letting you know my reason why.
5: Okay.
4: It was a work thing, and it was an emergency. Like, I'm shocked that they fired me. I cannot believe it. You know who was on the phone?
5: Who?
4: Brian Gable, because he lost the job.
5: Oh, okay.
4: Are you a fan of Giants or Jets?
5: I'm not a fan of either, so.
4: What is your team?
5: I'm a Vikings fan.
2: What is your team?
5: Unfortunately. Let's see it. Oh, my God. KOC?
4: See what I said?
2: Then she shows him her phone, like, oh, I just got off the phone with your favorite player.
3: Like Tiger did with Trump.
2: Yeah.
3: Yeah.
2: Now, listen, she's catching heat for this on this video. I would name drop all day long if I were in her position. If I got pulled over, I think I'd be throwing out names left and right. I'd do the same thing.
3: Well, remember when I got pulled over, I asked the cop if he wanted to play hide the salami.
2: Exactly. That's right. But wouldn't any of us take advantage of that situation? I think we would.
3: Well,
2: right?
3: Because I actually believe her, you know, because it was the timing around that was the breaking news. So I actually believe that she was. And so she.
6: Well,
3: she,
6: you want to be the first to report on it, obviously, right?
2: Well, not to the cop, though.
3: No, just saying at that moment, she's hyped up about the situation.
6: Yeah.
3: So it could be in the moment, she was just like, oh, my God, I can't believe this is happening. And then I get pulled over and, wait, you don't understand this is happening right now. Because in her world, it's like, you know, it's huge.
6: Everything.
2: But, but then she goes on to two or three other players. She goes on to say, hey, what's your favorite team, Giants or the Jets? Because she's got that number in her phone, too. He says the Vikings. Well, she shows him a text that she just got off of with one of the Vikings players.
3: So she's
2: doing everything she can to get out of this thing. And it worked.
3: Oh, she got out of it?
2: Yeah.
3: Well, then why'd they release the film?
2: You know, I don't know when it's from. I don't know if it was just from a few days ago.
6: There was snow on the ground.
2: Yeah, because this McDermott guy, he was fired a while back.
3: Oh.
2: So I think she was breaking. It's just more dirt to come out on her.
3: No, but I know. But why did the police like release that? Because it just shows that you can get out of stuff if you have a little pull.
2: I don't get it.
3: I don't get it.
2: I don't know who got their hands on it. Don't know how the police released
3: January,
2: it.
3: January 19th.
2: Yeah.
3: That's when she was pulled over.
2: Right. But my point being this, if you can use a few names to get out of a ticket, I think you do it.
3: Well, remember...
2: I think you throw it out there.
3: Remember, who was he? Oh, crap. Bolin. Remember that kid?
2: Yeah. I'm the blood of the city, wasn't it?
3: Yes.
2: Remember the son? But I even said it then. If you could do that and a cop let you go, I'm all for it.
3: Right?
2: I'm all for it. If you could throw a little swag around.
3: Yeah.
2: I just got off the phone with John Elway. Hey, that's why I was speeding.
3: Except for it being a lie with us.
6: Yeah.
2: Well, I'm just saying. Yeah, you might want to back it up
3: so
2: that you can show the cop your phone that you're actually talking to somebody or you know that person.
3: I'm sure. I wonder, like, the craziest crap that they hear. You know cops here, like, oh, my God.
2: You got to figure that, especially with speeding tickets.
3: I did use my son once.
2: Did you?
3: I did. This is a true story. So I got pulled over, right? And my windows were blacked out. And my son was little. He was little. He was like 3 years old. And so the cop pulls me over. He can't see that I have a little kid in the back seat in a you know, one of those child seats or whatever. And then I go, oh, okay, here's my license. I go, will you say hi to my son? He loves police officers. So I roll down the blacked out window and my son is just like, hi. He's so excited. And the guy hands me the thing. He goes, you guys have a great day.
2: What a sweet moment. Now, I'm all for moments like that.
3: Yeah.
2: I'm all for name dropping. Now, I would never use an emergency situation. I wouldn't use something like, I'm headed to the hospital. Because it's bad karma at that point,
3: my
2: right?
3: My ex-husband did that a lot.
2: You don't want to...
3: He would say, because he was...
2: he was a doctor.
3: Yeah, right. But he would say, like, I have a surgery I have to get to right now at Wheat Ridge.
2: Okay, I'm all for that.
6: Yeah.
3: They would give him police escorts.
6: No way.
3: Yeah, they would actually escort him. He's like, I just got called into the ER. I'm on call. There's a, you know, what, a compound fracture.
6: That's epic.
2: That's borderline. There's an emergency. Okay, because he's kind of telling the truth.
3: No, he didn't have any surgery that day.
2: Well, maybe he's lying. Maybe he's lying. Who knows, right?
6: But it's not a family member.
3: They gave him an escort. He's like, I felt so bad. They gave me an escort. I was like, dude, that's going to come around to bite you.
6: Sirens on and everything.
3: I'm like, the next patient's going to die on the table. You know?
2: You can see this lady's video if you want to. It's online. And you'll see her drop all these names of NFL players or whatever. I say go for it. I say, if you've got the contacts, try.
3: I mean, why not try?
2: Yeah. Get out of your ticket, man.
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2: Here's the deal with the Starbucks guy. I guess he did an interview and he was defending having $9 cups of coffee. And people are outraged that he thinks it's okay.
3: I complained about
2: this. $9.
3: Remember the post we put up of me complaining about this with Starbucks?
2: Yes.
3: And then, you know, rewards programs, but how's people paying this? And then you got a tip on top of that. All right, I've not heard this audio. Here's the CEO, and he's trying to explain it all.
4: People, you know, they want to have a special experience. And regardless of what your income level is,
3: it's coffee. It's coffee. This is not a trip to Disneyland, okay? Think about that for a minute.
2: It's an experience, DJ.
3: It is coffee. It's simple.
4: People, you know, they want to have a special experience.
3: And oh, yeah.
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4: In some cases, you know, a $9 experience does feel like you're splurging. 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So regardless of where you're...
3: What is he talking about? What is your premium experience? I was at Starbucks twice this weekend
2: picking up
3: coffee for my wife. She never talked about the experience being premium.
2: Well, that's the thing. $9 cup of coffee while you're in the drive-thru is not an experience.
3: I paid for it and it was not a premium experience.
2: You didn't have a great experience?
3: No.
2: I took my rim off, by the way. The Starbucks at my neighborhood, it's a weird turnout, and everybody takes the rim out. Oh. So not only do you pay $9 for coffee, but then you have to pay $500 for a new rim.
3: I went by the Starbucks close to our house, right? My wife had called in her Starbucks. So Frog and I go through the drive-thru. This is Saturday or Sunday. I forgot. So we're going through. Well, we get to the window, and they have no idea what I'm talking about. They've never heard of this Lisa woman. They don't know what the order is. They know nothing. So I try to call her and say, hey, babe, they don't have it.
2: Yeah.
3: I don't know what you did online, whatever. She booked her coffee like 10 miles away.
5: Oh, no.
3: She messed up online, right? So here I am sitting at Starbucks for 30 minutes to pay $10 for a coffee. Do you think I had a premium experience?
2: Yeah, you did. It's less than 10.
3: Oh, he's not done.
4: Stationed in those income cohorts, we want to make that experience worth your while.
3: Oh, yeah. And
4: what we know is what's definitely something that drives that value.
3: Guess what? You owe Jamie a rim for her call.
2: Exactly.
3: How about that? You

0: told me for that 30 minutes I had to sit in your parking lot, pal.
1: Is to be able to have a great seat, have a great moment of connection with a barista.
0: I will say, he's very calm.
2: I know. People are saying bad things about us this morning.
0: What?
2: Can I read some?
0: Yeah.
2: Because I was having a great day until I started reading your texts. Somebody says, you guys pick the dumbest hills to die on. You don't have to go buy that $9 cup of coffee. My God. And then somebody else says, why are you guys keep freaking out all this morning, every time? I kind of enjoy it, though.
0: Well, first of all, you say you don't have to go buy that coffee. You do when your wife tells you to. Okay? So you're wrong.
2: Right?
0: You're wrong. I'm having to experience it through a third person.
2: Right?
0: All right? I don't want the damn coffee.
2: And not
0: I don't
2: like
0: want
2: that,
0: but she will not let me off the hook unless I swing through there.
2: And I'm sure somehow it was your fault that she ordered it at the wrong place.
0: Yeah. Oh, yeah.
2: So you had a bad experience all the way around.
0: Frog goes, how does mom do that? How does she order at the wrong place, Dad? I don't know, son. Just get back in the car. That was our experience.
2: Wait, that wasn't your experience?
0: No, you need to
2: tell that guy about your experience.
1: People, you know, they want to have a special experience. And
0: well, I did not. Look, if you want to pay $9 for coffee, go for it. Okay,
2: right?
0: Go for it.
2: Yeah.
0: Enjoy your experience.
2: Holy
0: That's fine.
2: Toledo.
0: That's fine.
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0: Well, so far, so good if you're making your way through Denver. I don't see any big backups if you're using I-25, either north or southbound. And it's a nice, clear trip on 70 east if you're headed to DIA, or vice versa, I should say, if you're picking somebody up and taking them back home again. I've got a little bit of a backup on I-25 south getting onto 270. This is due to construction that's just finishing up. At this point, though, the backup is just maybe a quarter mile, so nothing to worry about. With traffic, I'm Tiffany Woodstrom.
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0: Hey, I saw a story yesterday.
1: That was...
0: I don't know if this is true or not. They say that there's a law that's been passed since 2021. And I'm just going to run this by you, okay? And again, it's the internet, okay? And it takes effect in 2027. You have cameras in your car, right?
1: Yeah, the Tesla does.
0: Do you have cameras that watch you as you're driving the car?
1: Yes.
0: Okay. They say every new car that is made after 2027, that's only a year away. Any new car made 2027 and beyond will have cameras, AI, in the car, focused on the driver. And if AI deems you impaired, your engine will turn off.
1: I don't think that's true.
0: That can't be true.
1: No.
0: I mean, that is such an invasion of privacy.
1: Yeah, that can't
0: be
1: true.
0: Is it not?
1: Because even Tesla says...
0: One cocktail, let's say, and you get behind the... Or let's say that you've got a cold and your eyes are all watery itchy and whatever. The AI can turn off your car and you are stranded where you are. You'll have to call an Uber or a Lyft. You think that's true?
1: Well, all I know is this.

0: Uber's passenger vehicles to do exactly what you just said, but then there's a disclaimer down here that it's still got to go through a lot of regulation.
1: I guess it's a thought.
0: Yes, it is a thought. It is out there.
2: The article I saw said it passed in 2021 to take effect in 6 years, being 2027, that it's already passed. It's there. We just haven't been told about it. That's what I saw yesterday.
0: I'm seeing the mandated by 2021 as well.
2: And there was no community notes, nothing like that to say, hey, look, this is BS or whatever. It was a legit post by a legit website. And I'm like, whoa, where'd this come from?
1: That is crazy.
2: Isn't that wild?
1: Yeah, that is.
0: It says it's to reduce driving fatalities.
2: Yes, yeah. Driving impaired. Yep. That AI is going to be able to determine if you've had a drink and your engine will shut off and you will not be driving.
1: But the thing is, what's that girl, Courtney Undone or whatever? I don't know her name, but she has Tourette's, right?
2: Who?
1: She has a TV show.
0: Oh,
1: but
0: okay.
1: She has Tourette's. I mean, that would look like she's you know, doing this.
0: Her
1: like,
0: erratic behavior.
2: There's a lot of things that can make your eyes look dilated or, you know, whatever, because let's say that you're on prescribed medication.
1: Right.
2: Okay? It could do that to you, even though you're not impaired to drive. It could still make your pupils, like, you know, larger than life.
0: 100%.
2: But isn't that wild, though?
1: That is
2: to
1: crazy.
2: To think that that's going to sneak up. You know what it's going to do? It's going to increase the value of your used cars.
0: Oh, without
2: anything
0: a doubt.
2: Before,
1: oh, that's funny.
2: Anything before 2027 is going to be like a gold mine.
1: You're right. That's so funny.
2: Because I'm going to keep my truck. I'm not going to go there.
1: Right?
2: Right? Even though funny. I don't, I still won't.
1: Well, yeah, because, I mean, you just don't want the government being able to watch you in your car.
2: Yeah.
1: That's weird.
2: And again, if you read on in the article, it talks about not even alcohol. It talks about how everything you do in your car will now be recorded and stored somewhere for people to see.
1: That's not okay because I take off my bra.
0: There's so many things that people do in their cars that they don't want anyone to see.
1: Because I thought about the other day, I'm not even lying. I took off my bra in the parking lot, and then I looked up and I realized everybody can see from the.
2: They can't. Your windows, though, are pretty dark. You can't really see you in there.
1: Oh, you don't think? Well, okay,
2: No, you park near me, and I notice every day because I go out there and kind of sit and wait for you to take off your bra, and I can't really see anything. And it's really weird and disappointing at the same time. So.
1: Yeah, but people do weird stuff. I mean,
2: they do.
1: Yeah. Well, especially if you're a teenager and you sneak out in the woods.
2: Yes. Yep.
1: I mean, I remember a few times.
2: Anything in your vehicle after 2027 will be recorded.
1: That's not okay.
2: And passed on to whatever that third party is.
1: I mean,
2: government,
1: songs
2: whatever.
1: Have been made about this. In the backseat of my dad's Chevrolet.
2: It's wrong.
1: There's songs about this.
0: I mean, Kane Brown, put some miles on it. Let's go.
1: Exactly.
2: There's no difference in that than a law being passed saying that they can put a camera in your house.
1: That is
2: if you think about
1: crazy.
2: It, that is your property. There's no reason to have a camera in there.
1: You know, and I will say, Carson, you know how BJ think poo-poos us for having Alexa and hey, computer. Hey, I have all of them, right?
0: Yep.
1: It was weird because I just wanted to see. And so I was downstairs and I was like, Alexa, what time is it? All the way downstairs and I could hear her upstairs.
0: I know.
1: That is way too much listening to me. I'm downstairs. Way downstairs. Alexa, what time is it? And I could barely hear her go, it is 3:30 a.m.
0: Like sometimes mine does the same thing. I'll tell the Alexa downstairs to play something, and it won't play anything, but the one upstairs starts playing it.
1: Yeah, they're listening.
2: They're watching.
1: Yeah.
2: Listening.
1: They are.
2: Yeah, they.
1: Dun, dun, dun.
2: Scary.
1: I need to get a more comfy bra.
2: Scary. Scary.
0: You keep that thing on.
2: Yeah, no, you need to take some of that tent off your windows. That's what you need to do. I mean, geez. Yeah, I mean, I sit out there every day waiting.
1: Just wait.
2: Just wait.
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0: Thornton. Southbound I-25 has got a slow stretch before and after Thornton Parkway. Then further down in Denver, more brake lights from 70 to Speer. Other direction, northbound I-25, slow traffic here too from 6th Avenue Freeway on up to Colfax. Westbound 70 through Denver, you've got a slow spot at 225 before and after it, and then again before you get to I-25. It's Joey Vlasny with Denver Traffic.
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0: have the perfect wife. Not the perfect wife. Amazing wife.
1: An amazing wife.
0: Yeah.
1: Yes, I do.
0: All right. So here are the three things for all of you men listening and for you women. It's a test.
1: So this is for everybody, not just for me.
0: No, just, but you can just, you know, play,
1: right,
0: play at home.
1: Right, right.
0: And see if these are the three things that men with amazing wives have that other men with not so amazing wives don't have. Okay.
1: Okay.
0: Are you ready?
1: These three define it.
0: Yes, if your wife is amazing or not. Okay. And Carson, you can play too.
2: Okay. Right,
0: okay. So we'll start with this one. You feel emotionally safe. Let me explain. Your wife listens to you without judging you. She encourages you to share your feelings, and she supports what matters to you, and she shows all kinds of affection and appreciation to you.
1: I would say yes. I would say I'm the one. No. Listen to what I got, because you're rolling your eyes at me.
0: She listens to you without judging. What wife does that?
1: Well, there's a lot of parts to what you got right there.
0: What wife does that?
1: There's a lot of moving parts here.
0: None of us listen to you guys without judging.
1: That one I'll say no. Okay. That one I got to say no to. But there's other things in what you just said. There's a lot of stuff there.
0: Okay.
1: That I'm the one that I don't share anything.
0: Oh, and she wants you to share.
1: And she's trying to drag it out of me, you know, beat you with a stick or something, you know, trying to get it out of you. But I'm just that kind of person. I don't show my emotion. I don't show any kind of caring.
0: All right, so far she's good. She's
1: got that trait, not me.
0: Okay, that's good.
1: Yeah.
0: I mean, but the wives listen without judging their husbands.
1: No, that's...
0: I mean, that one shouldn't even be on
1: that. That shouldn't even be on that list, exactly. Jamie. Why, you know that, and I know that. That's why I bypassed that.
0: Yeah, because...
1: That's a no-brainer right there.
0: You feel like you are seen and completely appreciated by your wife.
1: Can't go with that one. No. Can't fault. Now, I was good on the first one.
0: Right.
1: I put all the blame on me. But on the second one, I got to pass on that one.
0: And this one under that goes, she acknowledges all your efforts. She thanks you for everything that you do. And that she lets you know all the time that you make her life better.
1: Is this some kind of a joke, a setup or something?
0: Right.
1: Are you trying to get me?
0: No, it's not about you.
1: You mean all men out there.
0: Come on.
2: All the time you're seen and appreciated.
0: Right, and you make my life better. And I tell you that all the time.
1: Can I pass on one of the three? Yes. Can I just pass? Say, I pass.
0: Let's see here.
1: Not make a comment.
0: And she prays. All right, this is the third one. This is how you know you have an amazing wife. She praises you all the time about your personality, your accomplishments, and your skills.
1: Listen, she does mention my personality often.
0: Okay. Yeah.
1: I wouldn't use the word praise.
0: How about your skills? Does she compliment your skills? How about your appearance?
1: Well, she mentions my appearance quite often.
0: Yeah.
1: A lot of these things she mentions.
0: Right.
1: You got to throw out that praise and all those words. Okay.
0: Right. Yeah. So those are the three things that you feel emotionally safe, you feel seen and appreciated, and that you receive sincere and specific compliments.
1: What percentage of husbands out there do you think would answer yes to all those?
0: Just as somebody owns a Stepford wife. That's what this sounds like, doesn't it? Come on.
2: It's too good to be true.
0: Exactly. This is hogwash right there.
2: That's not
1: hogwash.
0: Yes.
1: I hear you.
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1: 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Do you have that list that you promoted yesterday the things in the car? What was it again with guys?
2: You should probably tell me that you want to do this.
1: So I forgot. Well, you mentioned it yesterday.
2: I know, but I haven't looked at it since yesterday.
1: I wrote it down, and I just glanced down. We can move on, do something else.
2: No, it's okay.
1: Just a little bit later if you want.
2: No, just let me. There's just.
1: I just wanted to compare myself.
2: Okay. All right, here we go. All right, I'm ready now.
1: Okay.
2: Let's see here. It says, if you see any of these 11 things in a man's car, he is mentally checked out of his life.
1: Okay. All right. So any of these items, or not just items, but condition, whatever, in a vehicle.
2: It means he's given up.
1: He's given up in life.
2: Yes.
1: Okay. Now, I'm going to gauge myself on this one because I think a lot of people would look at me and say, boy, he's given up. But this will define me, if I have or not.
2: Right. Okay. All right. So
1: I'm going to use this as my test.
2: So this is in your car.
1: Okay.
2: Okay. In your car only, not in your house, but in your car.
1: Okay. All right.
2: All right. Clutter and trash in your car.
1: You have that bell over there? Can I use that bell real quick here, if you don't mind? All right. Thank you. All right. Say that again.
2: Trash or clutter in your car.
1: All right, that's that means one for one.
2: That means that you have no motivation.
1: None.
2: Oh. No motive.
1: My car is an absolute junkyard. I swear. I got so much crap in there. Empty bag. I pick up Frog every day.
2: Yeah.
1: And the kid, man, he just loves to eat in the back seat.
2: It's his fault.
1: I got old gym bags. And I don't even go to the gym. All right, so number one.
2: Warning lights, like more than one warning light on in your car.
1: Here's what I have, okay? I've got a radar detector that's always flashing and beeping, okay? I'd love to have that thing on. I just feel I've never used it or never paid attention to it for a cop.
2: No, this is like engine lights and stuff.
1: Check engine light is on. I got a rear tail light that's on.
2: Yeah.
1: And then there's a door light. The door's shut, but it says it's open on my dash because I guess there's a short circuit somewhere.
2: It means that you're a procrastinator and you struggle to be productive.
1: So far.
2: So good.
1: So good.
2: Unopened mail. Ow, that's hurting my
1: head. Oh, that hurt. Yes. Yeah. I stop at the mailbox. Nobody else. Now, see, I've got to explain all this stuff.
2: I know.
1: My wife doesn't go to the mailbox. Grandpa Gus doesn't stroll down there. So I usually stop either coming home or leaving, throughout the day. And sometimes I leave it in the car.
2: So it says that if you do that, it means you're experiencing a disconnect with your life due to being overwhelmed and feeling burnt out.
1: Hopefully there's one or two of these that I don't do.
2: Okay. Well, this one I think you might be okay.
1: Okay.
2: Okay.
1: All right.
2: Let's see here. No sign of personal hobbies. Now, I think you have your golf club sometimes in your car.
1: No, I take them out when the season's over, and I put them back in when the season begins again.
2: But you said there was
1: no.
2: You said there was a gym bag.
1: Well, it's a bag. There's nothing in it. Okay, it's an old bag that's in there. I call it a gym bag, but let's just go ahead. For that one, too. There's no hobby stuff in there.
2: Fine. Yeah, okay. That's fine. Expired air fresheners.
1: Man, the one I had, too, that expired, thank God it expired. It was horrendous.
2: I can't believe that this
1: terrible
2: major, that you've given up on your life if you have an expired air freshener.
1: I'll throw it away today.
2: It's not a sign of laziness, but rather a sign that your mind is struggling to find motivation to do even the simplest thing.
1: Yeah. It's right there in my vents, too. You know where it blows?
2: Oh, my God. Right. Okay. Dirty clothes in the back seat.
3: He's wearing one.
2: I know.
1: This shirt, this hoodie that I have on has been in the car. I've been looking for this thing, actually, for the past 4 or 5 days. I'm like, what happened to my Red Rocks hoodie? Then I found it under the seat.
2: Yeah, that's nice. It's nice. It's a little wrinkled.
1: Yeah,
2: but
1: a little bit.
2: You know what? You were chilly.
1: All right. I think a lot of people have clothes in their car,

0: not only is he neglecting to keep up with the cleanliness of his vehicle, but he also is neglecting to take care of his appearance.
1: Are we done?
0: No, this one's good.
1: Okay,
0: this one's good. Expired registration. You are okay.
1: I'm on top of that.
0: See,
1: nice. Told you. See, I don't fit any of that category.
0: See right there.
1: I've got my tags are up to date.
0: Right. Okay.
1: I'm not that guy.
0: Okay, so we're fine now.
1: I never let my tags expire.
0: And in fact, I'm going to stop right there. Good job, BJ.
1: I know I can pass this test. Look at me. Look at me.

0: BJ and Jamie on Alice 105.9.
1: I know you love slot machines, Jamie.
2: I haven't.
1: You haven't been in a while, have you?
2: I haven't been gambling since Taya's, her bachelorette party.
1: Oh, yeah, what's happened to you?
2: That's been like a year.
1: What's going on with you? I mean, at one time you had the gambling bug.
2: You mean an addiction?
1: I guess you could call it that. Yeah, I mean, you were spending. Remember that year that you had to write off $100,000?
2: Yeah, but
1: gambling debt.
2: Yeah, but I had $102,000 in gains.
1: Well, there you go. There you go.
2: I made $2,000.
1: Yesterday morning, somebody put $5 in a machine in Vegas, slot machine.
2: I don't want to hear this stuff. I don't want to hear it.
1: Over $10 million.
2: Where?
1: This was at the Westgate.
2: Westgate?
1: Are you familiar with the Westgate in Las Vegas?
2: No, I've never heard of it.
1: I'm not familiar. I've heard of it. I've never been to it. I don't know exactly where it's at. Let me read it to you here. It says, no, this is not a typo. It's $10 million. One lucky winner took $5, slipped it into a slot machine. Just, you know.
2: Just
1: you
2: $5?
1: Know
2: how, that's it?
1: You know how you're just walking through.
2: I've put in 100.
1: You're walking through a casino and you've got like $5
2: left.
1: Maybe a voucher for $5. Yeah. You can say, what the hell? You throw it in there. This person rang up $10 million in the Mega Bucks jackpot in a slot machine at the Westgate in Las Vegas yesterday morning. It's called the Mega Bucks Wolf Run Eclipse Machine. $10 million.
2: Good for them.
1: They're from Alabama.
2: They probably needed it.
1: From Alabama.
2: That's how we have to look at it, right? They probably needed it.
1: I need it.
2: I know, but I'm just trying to find something.
1: Yeah.
2: $5. Don't you always? I always put like 20 or 100 in there, and they put just $5 because I would have yelled at them and said like, "Oh my God, that's not the max bet."
1: Yeah, no kidding.
2: Right?
1: I mean, how do you put $5 in a machine? I mean, you got a leftover voucher. I can see that. But you're right. You don't even have the max here.
2: Well, and I thought to hit a megabucks, you have to do. Well, I know that. Megabucks, to hit the megabucks, you have to hit, do max bet.
1: Yeah, there's something rotten here. There's something rotten with this story. But it's everywhere. $10 million yesterday morning.
2: Maybe it was a penny slot? Would that be max bet?
1: Yeah, I don't know.
2: Maybe it was a penny slot.
1: I have no idea. I just.

0: know that the story came out yesterday that somebody hit one big.
1: Good for them.
0: Yeah, every now and then you hear that. I also saw a story with Floyd Mayweather yesterday. Did you see where he wrote a bad check?
1: He did?
0: For a watch for $200,000 in Vegas. He was in one of the stores out there, one of the luxury watches stores that are there, and he wrote a check for $200,000, and it bounced.
1: Okay, first of all,
0: Could that happen?
1: All right. So, first of all, why isn't he using, like, an America's Express Platinum to get the miles and stuff?
0: I would have never bet that Floyd Mayweather has a checkbook.
1: That's what I'm saying. It seems so outdated. Like, he has a checkbook?
0: That's what it says.
1: What, does it have a little boxer in the corner?
0: Boxing,
1: you know?
0: Icon Floyd Mayweather faces felony charges after being allegedly using a bad check to buy a $200,000 watch in Vegas.
1: Wow.
0: This was back in December. And
1: is he still rich or not? I mean,
0: I don't know.
1: Because he blew through so much money.
0: He did, you know, but he still posts pictures of a bag of money.
1: Does he?
0: That might be all he has.
1: He had a suitcase, right? Didn't he have a suitcase?
2: Suitcase. Yeah. He's been pictured like just in a bed full of cash, all kinds of stuff.
1: Because at one time he was worth like $500 million.
0: Yeah, he's flaunted that money too. Yeah. But he might have spent it all. I mean, this guy, he's always spending, you know. You're buying $200,000 watches? Yeah, it goes pretty fast.
2: Still says he's worth between $400 and $500 million.
0: He can't be broke.
1: Well, then why did he get a felony charge? There's got to be a misunderstanding. Come on. This is a weird story.
0: It bounced check.
1: Come on.
0: Floyd Mayweather. You got to be kidding me, right? God. All right. BJ, Jamie Morning Show.
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0: Henderson, westbound 76, a slow spot from 96th to Highway 6. Past this in Denver, some slow traffic in stretches, west 76, getting to Federal. Denver, southbound I-25, bogs down in the usual spot from just past 76 on down to Speer. Past this, a few sluggish stretches to the tech center, but not too bad. Past this, southbound I-25 is a wide open ride to Castle Pines and Castle Rock. Aurora, southbound 225, the usual brake lights right near Parker. With Denver traffic, I'm Joey Vlasny.
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1: On Alice.
2: Costco gossip.
3: Oh, wait. Was my mic on?
2: Yeah.
4: Yeah.
3: All right. Here's the deal. Okay. So I watched this whole breakdown on Costco, you guys. Man, do I have the gossip. First of all, did you know that Kirkland batteries are made by Duracell?
2: I hate to say yes, but yeah, I did. I've seen the list.
3: All right, well, just act like you have it.
2: I'll play along, okay?
3: Play like you
2: don't. I'll be like I'm shocked.
3: Okay.
2: Like I'm falling over or something.
3: Did you know that Kirkland milk, like the jug of milk, does more micro testing, like for microplastics, than the U.S. Food and Drug Administration actually recommends? They do more testing on their milk than anybody in the country.
2: Get the hell out of here.
3: You didn't know that one.
2: I didn't know that.
3: You did.
2: I had no idea.
3: Exactly. Actually, that one.
2: You feel safer already.
3: You didn't know that one for sure. I know you didn't know that.
2: I didn't know that one.
3: I didn't know that. Did you know this?
2: Okay.
3: That Kirkland brand makes more than Nike. This is a brand, not Costco, but makes more than Nike, makes more than Netflix, whatever. They're very proud of their Kirkland brand when they don't do the knockoffs, right? Or not knockoffs, but the same product.
2: In fact,
3: yeah. And they couldn't find a mayonnaise partner.
2: Mm-hmm. And
3: so they couldn't, like Hellman's, whatever, were like, no, we're not sharing our mayonnaise with you.
2: I get it.
3: They love
2: Nobody wanted to share the mayo.
3: So they had all their scientists come in and they said, listen, we need to make Hellman's. We need to do a knockoff of it, but it's got to be better than Hellman's. And we want omega-3 in there and all this stuff. Well, it kept separating during their experiments. So they just started selling Hellman's.
2: No.
3: Because they couldn't get it right. Their lab couldn't get it right.
2: I had no idea.
3: That's how much they care about their customers.
2: They care.
3: Their cheese is from Italy and it's certified from Italy. Their tuna, albacore tuna, is from Bumblebee.
2: Back up, Lucille.
3: Yeah.
2: Back up.
3: Their Kirkland brand is
2: actually from Bumblebee.
3: And their virgin olive oil, they sell the most olive oil than anybody in the United States. Costco does. And it's certified. And it's certified, like, you know how a lot of them do knockoff?
2: Olive oil is very controversial.
3: Yeah, well, not at Kirkland.
2: But we're, none of us are buying the real deal, is what we're being told. Okay?
3: Kirkland guarantees it.
2: And yeah, I've even seen Kirkland on that list.
3: No, it's not. And he shows the back of it. And
2: I don't know what list to believe, though, is what I'm saying.
3: Well,
2: to
3: Kirkland
2: you.
3: Is real deal.
2: It's real olive oil.
3: Yes, yes. Mm. And it says exactly where it's sourced from. It has all the stamps on it and all that stuff.
2: Some of that stuff looks legit, like that Valerie Bertinelli stuff.
3: Bertinelli.
2: Well, it's called Bertinelli or something like that. But anyway, you see it in the stores, and it looks
3: real. Valerie Bertinelli?
2: Well, it's called Bertinelli or something like that.
3: She has olive oil?
2: Well, maybe I just threw her name in there. But
3: Valerie Bertinelli?
2: It's called Bertinelli or something like that.
3: Okay.
2: And it looks so legit because it looks like it came straight from the olive farm.

0: over there in Italy.
1: Uh-huh.
0: But they say it's just as fake as it can be.
1: Well, yeah. This guy from 60 Minutes, 48 Hours, whatever, he says only buy the Kirkland olive oil because it is full on legit.
0: Yeah.
1: And then all the pet food is made from this place called Diamond, whatever. And it's like
0: Blue Diamond. Mm-hmm.
1: And it's like high end.
2: I didn't know that.
1: You know, you made me laugh because I did something yesterday. Oh, and by the way, Lululemon is suing Costco. Mm-hmm.
0: Costco?
1: Yeah, Lululemon is suing Costco because they said they knocked off their exact Lulu pants. You know, the stretch pants or whatever I'm thinking of.
2: The leggings.
1: Thank you. Leggings that they knocked them off. And so they're suing them and saying that people are confused thinking that they're selling Lulus, but they're actually, you know, Kirkland.
0: That was a big deal.
1: Well, it's still in court, I guess.
0: Oh, it is?
1: I think so.
0: I remember when they came out with that because I love leggings. And
1: I know you do.
0: I was over there shopping around for my leggings. And I remember that they were selling like hotcakes, man. And everybody was saying, that's not Lulu. They're fake.
1: Yeah, so it says it's going to, I guess they filed the lawsuit against Costco in June of 2025, accusing a retailer of infringing on its trademarks, design patterns, and trade, by dupes, selling knockoffs and dupes. So it's still in court, I guess.
0: I've never bought anything that is brand Kirkland that was bad. It's always great.
1: It's always.
0: Now, how did I make you laugh? You said I made you laugh.
1: Well, I was lying. Never mind. I forgot what I was going to say.
0: Because I don't make you laugh.
1: No. Usually just snarl.
0: Not intentionally, anyway.
1: Oh, I know what it was.
0: What?
1: You were talking about how your kid goes to... I'm such a little kid. How your kid goes to Starbucks and gets the Gouda, or what's it?
0: Gouda. It's a Gouda. It's bacon, cheese. What is it, Carson? You know what it is.
3: Bacon, cheese, Gouda.
0: Yep. Sandwich.
3: It's a breakfast sandwich.
0: But he does it with no bacon, which is the best part of it all, and it's the most expensive part of it all.
1: So yesterday, I was at Outback because I had to charge my car. Anyway, and so I was like, I'm a little bit hungry. So I went inside to the Outback, and I was like, I know what I'm going to have. I'm going to have the chicken quesadilla. It's chicken quesadilla, bacon, all this good stuff, right? So I'm like, hi, I'd like to have the quesadilla with no chicken and no bacon.
0: I don't get you people. Jamie, I don't. You're like an 8-year-old.
1: I know. It was just a cheese quesadilla.
0: Every time Frog says, oh, yeah, Dad, and don't get any bacon on it, I'm like, dude, why are you even ordering this? I'm yelling at him. What are you doing?
3: I did the same thing when I was a kid. I used to go to McDonald's every way on the way to school and make my mom stop at McDonald's, right? And I'd get the Egg McMuffin, but I'd take out the egg. It would just be the ham and cheese.
0: I don't get it.
1: That was me at Outback yesterday.
0: Give me a turkey and cheese sandwich with no turkey.
1: The lady just like looked at me like, are you an adult?
0: Yes. That was a kid's order.
1: Chicken quesadilla, no chicken and no bacon.
0: Right. So it's a cheese quesadilla,
1: yeah,
0: right?
1: Right. But it was $18. Can you believe that?
3: Wow.
1: And it was so small.
0: I've got a restaurant story here.
1: Yeah.
0: It's gross.
1: Oh, no. No, don't gross me. You know I can't eat after you tell anything weird. You know how it goes. Like, if I see a dead deer in the road, I can't eat meat for like a week.
3: Don't do it.
1: I don't want to hear it.
3: Don't do
1: it. I can't.
3: You're going to make her sick.
0: Roadkill.
1: No.
0: In a Chinese restaurant.
1: No.
0: The story came out 2 days ago. Listen to this.
4: The Chinese restaurant of a viral social media post has released a statement after police found evidence of a deer carcass in the freezer there. The viral social media post claimed that a restaurant employee had found a dead deer on the side of the road. According to the restaurant statement, the item involved was, quote, never intended to be served to customers. The Louisiana Department of Health told us they are investigating. And we also reached out to wildlife and fisheries, but have not heard back.
0: Story's over. All right, it's over. Okay.
3: Don't go into any details.
0: I know a guy that when I was growing up.
1: No, don't say anything weird. You know how, like, I have food sensitivity issues. You know I do. Ask anybody. If I see a dead deer.
0: Yeah.
1: All
0: right, look, you have a choice. Okay. All right.
3: Oh, man.
0: I can either.
1: Okay, what?
0: I can either talk dead deer carcass in a Chinese restaurant.
1: Okay.
0: Or I can play Ophelia. You choose.
1: Okay, that's
0: I'll give
1: hilarious.
0: You a few minutes to think about it.
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0: BJ
1: and Jamie
0: on Alice.
2: Hey, I got a question for you, okay?
3: I got the answer.
2: All right, there's a video that's floating around, and it's a guy at the beach down in Florida. And did you see the one where he's gotten all these packages that wash up on shore?
3: No.
2: Okay, so he's down there at the beach. When the video first came out, I noticed it because he was collecting these packages that had obviously fallen off of a boat or boat sank, something like that, right? And my first thought was drugs, but then pictures started coming out that it was cash.
3: Okay.
2: Stacks of $100 bills that were all packaged up so they wouldn't get wet and ruin, but he found these, like, I don't know, five or six different packages. Now, the videos I saw were all AI for the most part, and it really wasn't cash. It turned out to be drugs. But I got a question on something else. If it were cash, wouldn't you be able to keep it? I mean, if it came from a drug boat, it doesn't belong to the authorities. It wouldn't belong to the police. It's not illegal to hold on to have. Would the money be yours? Now, I understand if you're following a Brinks truck and money falls out of the back of that. Okay, that belongs to somebody, okay? And you can't
3: but
2: keep that.
3: But drug money.
2: But if it's drug money in the ocean.
3: I don't know. I think it's going
2: to be able to keep it?
3: I think it's going to be part of an investigation and they'd seize it.
2: But after the investigation, maybe they give it back to you.
3: I don't think they would.
2: But it shouldn't technically.
3: I mean, finders keepers, losers weepers.
2: Yes.
3: I mean, where did that come from?
2: I thought when I saw this video,
3: that's a great question.
2: I thought it was money, okay? Because that's what they were showing.
3: Yeah.
2: So we're going to pretend like it was. If this guy is down at the beach, let's say we go on vacation.
3: All right, we're on vacation.
2: Oh,
3: are we together? Do you have on a G-string?
2: We're going to have separate rooms, though.
3: So. Oh, why?
2: Well, I just don't need any rumors out there about me with you. Okay, there's enough floating around as it is.
3: Are you sure?
2: Enough suspicion.
3: Okay, fine. It's everywhere. The rumors
2: are
3: crazy.
2: I know things are tense.
3: Yeah.
2: Some mornings, but you know, but everything's cool, folks. On the up and up.
3: I mean, yeah.
2: But listen.
3: Okay.
2: A duffel bag. We find one in the water.
3: Okay.
2: It comes our way.
3: And it's just
2: it's
3: money.
2: Just
3: there's
2: money.
3: No
2: drugs.
3: No notes.
2: No, there would be no evidence because
3: no signals of anything.
2: Uh-uh. Yeah, it's all money. That's not ours. It should be.
3: Okay, but now I'm going to add something.
2: Okay.
3: But now somebody's videotaping us grabbing it out of the ocean.
2: Somebody what now?
3: Somebody is on the beach. They're laying on their beach, you know. By the way, did you see those really cool, like, blankets that also go into a bag?
2: Oh,
3: my God, I love
2: those.
3: Yeah,
2: they're nice.
3: They're really nice. And you can put other stuff in them. And then you can undo it, and it's like a big...
2: Hello?
3: You
2: know, okay, can we get back to the beach?
3: Right. But somebody's video, like, has their phone out, and they're recording us.
2: So...
3: I don't know. Does that change it now?
2: No. This guy's being recorded. I wouldn't see the video if somebody wasn't recording him.
3: I'm talking about you and I.
2: Well, no. The it wouldn't change anything. That doesn't change the law that somebody saw
3: but
2: you.
3: But what is the law?
2: I'm just saying if it's a duffel bag full of cash, I think that the, as you said, losers, weepers, finders, keepers. I think the person that finds it should be able to keep it.
3: But if I'm being recorded, I feel like I'm obligated now to go to the police.
4: Well, that's the thing because say
3: I don't know the laws.
4: Say something, you know, they come out and they're like, this bag of money belonged to so-and-so, whatever, whoever found it. I mean, people will find you on they just post on like TikTok. It'll take off and you will get found. Like,
3: and
4: people
3: what are,

0: identify you.
1: If there was like a, you know, the Titanic was out there and it was sinking, but it's not the Titanic. You know, it's like the Titanic and it's out there sinking and somebody's money and they lived and they're on a rescue boat from the Coast Guard. I mean, I'm obligated to give them their money back.
0: You'll be shamed to giving it back.
2: By the way, this video that's floating around that I was telling you about, I think it did turn out to be drugs. They haven't confirmed anything whatsoever. But every comment on this thing that I've seen posted is exactly what we're saying. It's split down the middle.
1: Yeah, I don't
2: Some
1: know
2: people
1: the laws.
2: Saying, hey, the money doesn't belong to you. Others saying he should be able to keep the money.
1: Because if I find a ring on the beach, and I'm not talking about morals, let's just say like outright law. If I find a ring on the beach with a 20 carat diamond on it, it's mine. Law wise, right?
2: No.
1: It's not?
2: No.
1: Oh.
2: You're supposed to turn
1: it
2: in.
1: Well, I don't mean supposed to. But
0: yeah, we're not.
2: No, I'm just saying that I think you're supposed to turn that in.
1: But I don't think the law says I have to.
2: I think, I don't know.
1: It's like a $20 bill.
2: I would be lying if I said no for a fact. It's the law because I don't know. Yeah. I really don't know. Now, would you? No, you'd keep it, right?
1: Well,
2: you'd keep it. I think I would. I mean, you see people all the time that go down to the beach with these little metal detectors.
1: Yeah.
2: And they find stuff all the time and they don't go turn it in. They keep it.
1: Right. That's my point about the ring.
2: Yeah.
1: What do you see
0: it? According to AI, it says, yes, it's strictly illegal to keep a bag of money that washes up on shore.
1: But sometimes AI is wrong.
0: Failing to report it or attempt to give it back and get it with its rightful owner is illegal.
1: Really?
0: I don't know about that. I don't know.
2: So you have to contact authorities.
0: You have to make an attempt.
2: I think that's the law. No, I think AI is right. I think that is the law. That what I'm saying is, watching this video, like, that law is wrong.
1: Okay,
2: that
1: law should not exist. Wait. Here we go. Here's another one. It says finder keeper law. Oh, there is a finder's keeper's law. It says lost property laws vary by jurisdiction, but generally the police will hold the money for a period of time, 30 to 90 days, to allow the rightful owner to claim it. If no one claims it after this period, you may legally be allowed, depending on the jurisdiction, to claim the money. There's a federal and maritime law. Also, if the money is part of a shipwreck or suspected contraband, federal and maritime laws govern the find. For instance, the Abandoned Shipwreck Act dictates the historic artifacts and treasures belong to the government. Son of a bitch.
2: Yeah.
1: Man. I don't know. All right. Well, anyway.
2: I want to go to the beach. I feel like at some point money's going to wash up.
1: Oh, you do?
2: I'd like to be there, yeah.
0: It's bound to happen.
1: Right?
2: You would think, right?
1: Thank God.
2: BJ Jamie Morning Show, you get us on the Odyssey app. I could

0: 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Join the conversation.
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4: Would you mind if I do just quickly here story time with BJ on a really sad story?
5: Oh.
4: Do you mind? Do you mind? Just story time real quick
5: then
4: here, and then we'll move on.
5: If I said yes.
4: All right, here I go. A little boy down in Georgia. He's 12 years old. His name is Garrett. Garrett has a beloved therapy pig.
5: You need one.
4: I sound like Porky Pig, didn't I?
5: Oh, my God.
4: A therapy pig. A 400-pounder. Nice little pig. The pig got out of its cage. Got out of the little cage area.
5: Yeah.
4: And they started looking for him. He and his dad. And moments later, they heard a gunshot. They kept walking toward the gunshot. And there were the neighbors with the pig in the yard dead and a big boiling pot of water.
5: Oh, really? That
4: and
5: a boiling?
4: Apron.
5: Wait, right
4: and
5: after?
4: Aprons.
5: Wait a minute.
4: And the aprons on. Will you mind? It's my story.
5: Aprons? Oh, wait. You found a pig, a sound effect, and now you want to tell a story?
4: I looked everywhere for this.
5: Yeah. Wait, did you actually?
4: I wish I had a gunshot. Anybody got a gunshot?
5: No, we don't need that. Did you really say they were in aprons?
4: Yeah, they were in aprons. That's what the story says.
5: It does not.
4: I swear it does.
5: Give it to me. Give me the piece of paper.
4: Let me see it.
5: Hand it to me.
4: Hang on. Let me underline it. I'm going to underline it.
5: Okay.
4: No, I'm going to underline
5: it. Okay. All right. And aprons on.
4: All right. Here we go. And not only. Now, I thought this was fake. I thought, get at it. I'm just like you, Jamie. Okay?

0: I'm like, get out of here. It's the internet, blah, blah, blah, blah. Carson, we went looking for the story, did we not?
1: Yep.
0: Is it there?
1: It's there.
0: We've
1: and the
0: got
1: headline
0: audio.
1: Does, the headline
2: what
1: says.
2: You read the headline to me, Carson.
1: All right. Boy's beloved pet pig, Bootsy, disappeared, dot, dot, dot. Then horrific sight greeted him as he went outside and saw neighbors in aprons next to a pot of boiling water.
2: I'm going home. This is
0: not Carson story time. This is BJ story time.
2: I asked him to read
0: the headline. Well, don't ask. It's BJ story time.
2: I asked him to read the headline, psycho.
0: He read more than the headline.
2: No, he read the headline. I'm looking at it. That was the headline.
0: Thing?
2: Yeah, the headline.
0: That's the whole headline?
2: That was the, yeah, therapy pig killed.
0: That's a crazy.
2: Boy's beloved pet big pig, Bootsy, disappeared. Then horrific sight greeted him as he went outside and saw neighbors in aprons next to a pot of bubbling water.
0: See, you accused me of lying, didn't you?
2: Well, right.
0: They had on aprons, Jamie.
2: Yeah. Where does two
0: now,
2: people
0: listen,
2: get aprons?
0: Listen, like, I'm going to play the audio.
2: Water.
0: This is an actual story. The pig, Bootsy, gets out, 400-pounder. They even have a picture of it. He's lying in the front yard of the neighbors. They've got boiling water. That was quick with the boiling water, wasn't it?
2: That's what where'd you get this story?
3: They say a dog is a man's best friend, but for 12-year-old Garrett Cox, his best friend is a 400-pound pig named Bootsy.
4: She was a very curious girl.
3: His family got Bootsy about a year ago to help Garrett, who was struggling to fit in at school and needed a passion. A friend recommended they get a pig, and Garrett could learn to show the pig. The two did everything together, from chores to playing outside.
5: She literally followed them around the yard. They go up on the trampoline. She just, like, grazes around the trampoline while they're jumping on the trampoline.
3: But last week, Bootsy got out of his pen. When Garrett's father, Matt, looked for him, he couldn't find him, which was unusual. Then he heard a gunshot. His son's best friend killed nearby. Garrett is, of course, heartbroken. The family hopes whoever killed the pig will be held accountable.
6: And I reached out to the Jackson County Sheriff's Office. They say that this is a criminal investigation that is ongoing.
0: Told you.
2: But don't they have wild pigs in some parts that you are allowed to go and kill? Right?
0: Yeah, I don't know.
2: You know?
0: I mean, I'm sure they do. Boar?
2: I mean, did the thing have like a collar on?
0: Yeah, I don't know.
2: You know? I mean,
0: I don't know. But it's hard to replace a 400-pound friend.
2: Man.
0: You know what I mean?
2: You know what's funny? Remember when potbelly pigs were such the rage?
0: Yeah.
2: And then people like got a little bit of a different, I don't know what you call it. But then they started like growing bigger and bigger and they weren't the cute little potbelly pig anymore.
0: Right, right.
2: My friends had one. They had one of those igloos for the big pig.
0: Yeah.
2: Oh my God, that thing stunk so bad.
0: Really?
2: And they just throw all their scraps to it and just ate.
0: Yeah,
2: and
0: we
2: just
0: had pigs growing up too. They were pretty stinky.
2: But remember, people were buying potbellies for like Valentine's Day and stuff.
0: Now, remember, this is outside of Atlanta, Georgia, okay? This is 50 miles outside of Atlanta. It's a very rural area. So you could walk from your house to the other house, and it might take 30 minutes just to get down there. It's not like it's a big neighborhood like Highlands Ranch or anything. And so if you're the neighbor, all right, let's take their side of it. You got a big 400-pound pig out there in your front yard. Why not take a shot?
2: Well,
0: right?
2: And they'll eat other little animals, won't they?
0: Yeah, they can be aggressive or whatever. Take him down, then barbecue, right?
2: All right.
0: There you go. Story time with BJ.
2: Yay, I love this new feature.
0: Yeah.
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5: 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Yeah.
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2: They're professionals.
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2: And like, it's usually a woman. 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
7: Jake from State Farm. 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

a really, really sad story, but a flight instructor passed away after he jumped from the plane, leaving the student to land the plane alone. 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How, after just being a student, I don't know, but...

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5: We got another chance for some rain and clouds later in the afternoon, but still pretty hot, a high of 91. 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

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You actually won $2.25. 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

Can you believe it's already been a week since Ed Sheeran? Since the 4th of July? My hangover's finally gone. It's Alice 105.9. What a great 4th of July that was.

Snyder confirmed that he will be returning in Grown Ups 3, which is very exciting. Did you know his daughter is Elle King, the singer? Random, right? Alice 105.9.

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It looks like some people were not supposed to give the details of Taylor Swift's wedding yet, and they got hit with their NDAs. 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I mean, just tell us. 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Or is this like...

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0: So how was the wedding for you guys?
1: It was incredible. Like 1,000 people.
2: I won a designer purse.
1: Oh my God. You did?
2: Yeah.
1: Oh my God. I won. They had prizes.
2: They had like raffles.
0: Oh, I've been so checked out.
1: We didn't talk about it because we thought you'd want to talk about it.
0: The Taylor and...
1: Yes!
0: Something's off about it. Something ain't right. And I don't know...
1: What? Yeah, what ain't right is you don't know anything about it.
0: No, I do know lots about it. It's like...
1: Oh, sorry, I wasn't ready. I got you.
0: Something ain't right about it.
1: Okay.
0: The big, like, thing, Jess, TNT married. A lot of their guests looked like they were arriving to a fall wedding. I was confused
1: like
0: by that.
1: Overly formally sort of.
0: Well, no, it was black tie, but like not summer vibes, except Ed Sheeran, who looked.
1: But I don't think Ed Sheeran, was that to the wedding? In that blue thing?
0: I think so.
1: I thought that was what he wore to the rehearsal.
2: I don't remember now. I'm getting them confused.
1: Because I think they spotted him on Thursday in that.
0: Okay, maybe.
1: Because that was really informal compared to what I saw everyone else wearing.
0: It was pretty atrocious, yeah.
1: Yeah.
0: We still haven't gotten any photos of her, right? There's that one at the window and I'm like, that's AI.
2: Yeah, that's AI.
0: Yeah, okay.
1: Yeah, nothing is real out there. We thought maybe you'd
2: have
1: some scoop.
2: And everyone was like, oh, she filmed it. They're going to release a movie. No. She filmed it for her own private sake. We're not getting a movie.
1: She's going to release it.
2: We're not getting a movie.
0: I kind of thought by today we would have photos, you know.
1: And she's going to release something. Don't underestimate.
0: There is suspicion that it's a music video to a new song about Travis. Mm. But I don't know.
1: Okay,
0: that's also not the wedding I was asking about.
1: You weren't. Let's see. Oh, it was your anniversary, 10th anniversary.
3: Oh, yeah. Lovely.
1: So it's kind of a flashback. But how was your wedding?
3: It was 10 years ago. Yeah, hard to remember almost, but yeah, it was great.
1: Or were you asking about one of my weddings?
2: No, Dua Lipa and Callum Turner.
0: So true. Beautiful. Well, someone else really big got married recently, and I'm not.
1: Let's not fat shame people. Jokey. What are you doing?
2: Zendaya and Tom Holland.
0: Yeah, there was like another.
1: Yeah, but they did it under the radar.
2: Yeah, but can you imagine Tom Holland keeping a secret? Are you kidding me?
1: No, he's kind of an idiot.
2: Yeah,
0: I wouldn't call him an idiot.
1: I would
0: call him self-aware.
1: Oh,
3: he's kind of an idiot.
1: Right. We talked about your wedding a little bit.
0: Did you? What'd you say?
3: Mm.
1: I am so glad. Please don't put that audio on the Odyssey app.
2: I wish she heard it.
1: There was a moment where I started to panic going, she's going to be mad at me.
2: No, I don't think so.
0: That you talked about it?
1: No, it's just the one thing I said.
0: What did you say?
2: About the vows?
1: Yep.
2: No, I think it's fine.
0: You think the vows were too long?
1: No.
2: No.
1: We did talk about Taylor and Trav, like 20 minutes.
2: 20-minute vows?
0: Taylor and Trav went 20 minutes?
1: 20 each.
2: Each.
0: Oh my God, we each went 3.
1: Yeah.
3: I don't believe Travis went 20. I don't either. With it.
1: Unless he was struggling with words.
3: Blue 42. That's my playbook. Damn it. Grab the song.
1: What I said was I was floored by how touched I was by Danes.
0: Oh, yeah.
1: I thought he would not swing and miss. Like, I thought he'd swing and hit with you, but like not hit with the crowd as well. Mm. But like he did it. And I basically posed the question to the group, whose were better? And I was like, I thought his were better. Not because yours weren't going to see this as a face. I was worried about
3: it. I'm just going to re-upload that break. At this point.
1: All I said was, your bar was high. Like, you do this for a living. For someone who doesn't talk for a living.
3: We were unsure his literacy.
1: Correct.
2: Very true.
1: Let's be honest. He's pretty tatted.
3: Okay, yeah.
0: What's so crazy is I hardly remember them.
1: And I knew. Yeah, you just don't.
0: We need to like go and watch back the video and like he did end up writing them out fully in our vow books. Like we both did. So I've been kind of savoring the things we have left from it. So I haven't watched back the ceremony. I thought our officiant was amazing, but I don't remember everything he said. You know?
1: It was, Tia, can you just be the officiant for a second?
0: Do
1: it one more time, and we're going to do an actual reenactment of the wedding. Ready, go.
0: Right.
2: Airport bar. Drinks at a bar.
0: Did you not hear him?
1: You could hear him, but the wind was wild.
2: Yeah, it was crazy.
0: Did you hear me say, I'm so sorry if I flashed you?
1: And I hadn't noticed that, so then I just stared at your crotch the rest of the time. We all did. You basically called attention to, we might

0: see. Like, it was very strange.
1: My dress had a slit. I didn't think anything of it. I didn't think anything of it until the moment I am walking down the aisle and I'm like, woo! Oh, I feel wind on my butt. So that's not good.
0: I think my favorite part, I mean, there were so many highlights. I made friends at your wedding. There were some really cool couples.
1: With who?
2: Well, I got a new skincare routine too. Cole.
1: Cole.
2: Yeah.
1: Yeah.
0: The couple who you met in Utah.
1: Okay.
0: Through Instagram, the same way you met the couple that you know here through Instagram, kind of.
2: Mike and
1: Kirsten. Keith. They're here.
0: Okay, so them.
1: Yeah, okay. Yeah, they're great. You guys can hang out with them. They're here.
0: They were fantastic.
1: Yeah.
0: I forgot, Sisney was amazing.
1: Oh my God, she's
0: and that
1: so
0: Mike,
1: great.
0: I mean, Sisney, Mike, and I went and had drinks at the end of the night on the first night. It was like, they're
1: what?
0: So fun. Huh?
1: You went and hung out with my friends without me?
0: Because they were standing there waiting for an Uber, and in, I'm sorry, in Estes Park, Ubers are coming.
1: Right.
0: So we made my car into a clown car.
1: There was
0: 47 people in my car, just piled on top of each other, orgy-wise. And then we're driving, and then Tiak goes, "Pull over!" And I almost killed everybody, and I just let them out on the side of the road.
3: Yeah.
1: Wait, why did you need to pull over? Because he was in a hotel, in a different hotel.
0: And we were going to make him walk back, but he's like, if you pull over right here, I can just get out.
1: Okay.
0: The real thing I wanted to talk about, I hope somewhere there's footage of this, but your beginning moment. You're at the top of the stairs. Oh. Everyone can see you. And it's like,
1: this is glorious. Dane's favorite moment.
0: It's like, oh
1: beautiful
0: my God, she's
1: instrumental
0: breathtaking.
1: Of Everywhere Everything is playing. No one knew what song was about to play.
0: Oh God. It's so much. And then you begin cascading down the stairs. I'm like, this is one of the prettiest things I've ever seen. And then I'm like, her scarf is caught on the railing. And I'm like, if she takes one more step, she will die.
2: Yeah.
1: So funny. Dane said that's the moment he started crying because he's like, that's my wife. Like, because I went.
0: your head just starts going farther and farther back as you go down the stairs.
1: Oh, my God.
0: It was. And then you walked up and your veil was.
2: Gone.
1: Okay, and my sister caught it mid-air.
2: Yeah.
0: Like a ninja. Yes. It was the wildest thing. She was like she knew it was happening. Like, that was planned. It's like, I just want the veil for the walk.
1: I warned her. I was like, if this veil looks like it's going to go, just go ahead and pull it out of my hair.
0: Oh, no, she just.
1: Oh, she didn't need to pull it out. She caught it mid-air.
0: It was gorgeous. What did you think of your wedding?
1: Oh, it was the best day of my life. The wind actually centered me. Which I believe drunkenly told you to at the bonfire after I also just spilled the rest of my guts.
0: You said a lot of things. The good news is I don't remember any. Do you remember anything she said?
3: He remembers at least one thing for sure.
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0: We swear, this is, okay, this is probably not the last time we're going to talk about the wedding.
1: No.
0: Because everybody's had this countdown, like Mary-Kate and Ashley get turning 18 countdown. Like, when will Erica stop talking about her wedding?
2: We did have a bet.
0: We did?
2: Yeah.
0: What bet?
2: Who was going to cry?
3: Oh.
0: I would say between, we've never discussed this.
3: Wait, between the four of us?
0: Between really the three of us.
2: We knew you were. Yeah.
0: Because
3: I didn't.
0: You didn't?
3: No, I got a little choked up, but no tears rolled down this face. Isn't that crazy?
0: He cried.
3: He cried when I was coming down the stairs and then got choked out. Yeah. From my own scarf.
0: If you missed that part, yes.
2: Oh, she was wearing a scarf. The scarf was a margarita machine. We can share the margarita machine.
0: Yeah, yes. If you were listening a long time ago, and it engraved on the bottom was
3: it said embroidered. Till death, with the date inside of Dane's jacket was till death. Oh. On the inside of his ring says till death. It's his thing, so I put it on mine.
2: Very cute.
0: I also just want to say, I don't know if you'll be able to tell from the pictures, his jacket's so money.
3: Yeah.
0: Oh my God,
3: so
0: it was
3: cool.
0: Money.
3: Yeah. So cool.
0: Such a good, with the paisley kind of on
3: the
0: it.
3: Inside?
0: But no.
3: Oh, the inside was tattoo, hearts and stuff.
0: Okay.
3: I'll get a picture of it.
4: Yeah. Went to skulls?
3: Skulls and
4: tattoo.
3: Yes, thank you.
4: That style, whatever that is called.
0: Awesome. I will say it was not obvious, but I definitely cried.
2: Hmm. Do you remember when?
3: You cried?
0: I did. Mm-hmm. It was very bright.
3: Yeah, you guys were
0: very, very windy.
2: I got blistered from the sunburn.
3: Okay,

0: shouldn't put on sunscreen.
1: No, like Erin sometimes when she's telling everybody her problems, it's like self-inflicted wounds. You get no sympathy for stupid crap.
2: I didn't know what the setup was going to be.
1: You didn't know at an outdoor wedding in the mountains.
2: I thought might be trees. I don't know.
1: Erin.
0: Okay. So Erin got blistered. T-Hack, I'm sorry. Did it get too hot?
3: It was very hot.
0: Okay. The wind probably helped a little, but
4: yeah. It was good.
1: It was 100%. I don't know if you've heard this part yet. But like my room was right next to your reception.
0: Oh, yes.
1: And for some reason, I thought the wedding was there. And so like everybody met at my room. And then I'm like, we're not even going. You said be there 15 minutes early. And I'm like, we're not leaving until there's only 4 minutes left.
0: Oh my God, dude.
1: And so then we came in the back way.
0: Oh, and everyone's already seated.
2: Yeah.
1: Everyone was seated.
0: Like, and like, there was like Dane was about to walk.
1: There, yes.
2: Yeah. Mm-hmm.
0: Oh, you guys stress me out.
3: We came through the front, so yes. Everyone's staring at us
1: coming in last.
3: That was terrible.
1: And then we sit down and realize, had we come the right way, we could have gotten drinks.
0: Yes.
1: So then we looked at each other and figured we had enough time, so we sprinted and got drinks.
0: You know what? I wouldn't have it any other way.
1: We are.
0: But you guys are such buffoons.
1: We are. Oh my God, it was so bad.
0: Okay, so you cried when?
1: I think I cried during his vows. I was just like, the way you guys met was represented, like your what do you call him? Officiant.
0: Yeah.
1: Told the story. Later, your dad retells it again. Yeah. Like, it's just the common theme of like the like kismet, the like serendipity for you guys to meet that way. Like everyone just wanted to hammer on it, and just for some reason when he was talking, I was like.
0: Oh, because he talked about when I sat down and he's like, I saw her beautiful eyes and her big smile. Yeah. And I was like,
1: I smiled at him. You were just really sitting over there like chewing it up. And I was like,
0: I don't get to hear him. Like I sit here every day and sometimes talk about how much I love him. He's talking about numbers and stuff.
1: I know. I was just touched.
0: Did anyone else cry?
3: I cried. Yeah, of course I cried.
0: Yeah.
3: I cried. At the speeches, it was when they were like, and I guess that's all for the speeches. And Slacker and I were kind of like, I thought, and then we both, that was when I cried.
0: Right, because no speech from.
3: I guess we're not up, Slacker. Yeah.
1: You cried at the ceremony.
3: At the ceremony, when you walk down the aisle. That's what you get every time. When Dane cries,
0: There's a great picture in our sneak peeks of Dane seeing me come down.
2: I was trying to look at him, but I couldn't see.
0: And he said one of the reasons he cried too is he looked around at everyone briefly and saw my mom looking at him, looking at me. I know.
1: It's so much.
0: It's so cute.
1: Did you cry?
2: I got teary-eyed when Dane was saying his vows, but I lost it at the welcome party during your mom's speech.
0: Oh, yeah.
1: You lost it?
2: I mean, you saw me. You were like, you literally said, you're a bitch. Why are you crying already?
1: I said that?
2: Yep.
0: Oh, wow.
1: Really?
2: Yep.
0: My mom's a good speaker.
1: She did. Everybody did so well. Do you have any inside information that we wouldn't know?
0: Yeah. I might have told you guys drunkenly at the fire pits. Not sure. I went to change into my second look. Mm-hmm. Just a short dress. I was so late on this. I was supposed to do this at like 8. And then it's like 8:45.
1: You were gone for a long time.
0: Yeah, I was. So my two best friends come with me and they're getting me out of my dress. And they're helping me get all zipped in. And I'm ready to go. And then I'm like, my lips are dry. And I wipe my lip with a towel and I am gushing blood. like gushing blood, you guys. She played the song Espresso and was like, all right, put pressure on it. When the song's over, it's going to be fine. No,
2: we take
0: the thing off. And
1: from
0: I'm just,
1: what?
0: My lips were just really dry and wind chapped, I believe. And so I am gushing blood. Finally, I'm like,
1: not on the white dress.
0: Well, it didn't get on my dress, but I was like, forget it. Give me a tissue. We're going to the dance floor. I'm not missing more. So I come out. My sisters are running up. They're like, where have you been? You missed Despacito. And I removed the tissue and again, gushing blood. I eventually got a Band-Aid and put it on my lip.
1: You had a Band-Aid on your face.
3: She looked like Nelly.
0: There are some crazy photos of it that I can share.
1: Okay.
0: And I went back to the dance floor. And within one song, I pulled the Band-Aid off and I was no longer bleeding.
1: Because your blood was probably a little thin, too.
0: It was.

0: decide. This is news or no.
1: News or no. Friday edition.
2: Woo! Let's go!
3: Woo-hoo. Yay.
1: I hit the thing a long time ago. It just sometimes takes some time.
3: Okay, good evening.
1: Good evening.
3: Welcome to the program.
1: Thank you.
3: Can you imagine being invited to Taylor and Travis's wedding and
1: then...
3: Yeah, except you deleted the text because you thought it was spam.
4: Stop.
3: That is...
1: That really-

0: really happened?
1: That is what happened to music producer Jackknife Lee. He worked with Taylor Swift. Hold on. He worked with her on a single song in her career. It was the last time off of Red in 2012.
0: And she still wanted him to come.
1: They invited so many people. I truly think they invited literally everyone she's ever worked with, which is kind, cool. I guess. Mm. Yeah, maybe they thought, we have the opportunity to do this. Why don't we? But Jackknife Lee said after the wedding, his wife said, hey, there were thousands of people there. Why weren't we invited? Mm. And he had to tell her, well, I did get a text from her manager, but I didn't respond to it. It didn't sound like him, and I deleted it. Turns out it was not spam after all. So,
2: oh, man.
1: Yeah, he said, I thought it was someone trying to hack my address book or something.
0: The whole time people are just in a frenzy saying, her wedding's coming up, she's rented Madison Square Garden.
1: But
0: it never occurs to you, like, wait, maybe that text was...
1: Save the dates went out back in March before the frenzy knew. So I think that he just kind of was like, I already, like, didn't answer. Because it was probably, here's the save the date. Let us know if you're planning to come and we'll get you the info. So, yeah. And it says...
0: That's like having a winning lottery ticket and just like...
1: I know. He's apparently said to his wife, like, because it's like super, it was a heat wave in New York. So I guess he said to his wife, like, would you have even wanted to go? And she was like, yes. Yeah, I would have wanted to go because it would have given me like hope for the world. It's just nice to see people happy and in love. Oh my God. So...
0: Is she divorcing him? She should divorce.
1: They've been married 32 years now.
0: Yeah. Well, this is the last straw. I could have gone to the event. This is our royalty.
2: Yeah.
1: Yeah. Yeah. Like,
0: okay. Hack just doesn't play along with
1: it. She says, our marriage has never been perfect, and sometimes we're surprised it's still going. Thankfully, repair is at the heart of our partnership. Hey, if I'm publicly stating that repair is at the heart.
0: It's not a good look.
1: Maybe
0: I may have nailed this one.
1: This is the divorce.
0: Yeah, it's happening.
1: But I feel bad for them. He just thought it was spam. I feel like I would have thought that too.
0: Because Taylor's getting married. Okay. It's a real thing.
3: Okay. Is that weird when you work with a producer only one time and you have like hundreds of songs? As if you're that producer, are you like, I guess you didn't.
0: Yeah.
1: It was a song that she collabed with the last time she collabed with the guy from Snow Patrol on.
3: Okay.
1: So I'm wondering if the producer came from that.
3: I've just never thought about that before. Yeah. It'd be a little awkward as you see her release more and more.
4: Good to see you.
0: You guys, we have to have a quick show meeting. I don't know the protocol, but the thing played and then nobody
1: you're gonna
0: said.
1: You're going to have to play it again.
0: Oh.
5: Good evening.
0: Good evening.
5: Spotted on the streets of New York City. The Coven Witches from American Horror Story. Oh. Which... originally season 3, after that the whole series just started to tank. Season 3 was the best one.
0: Okay.
5: But now they are back for season 13. We're seeing Sarah Paulson, Emma Roberts, Frances Conroy,
1: Is it Gabourey Sidibe?
5: Thank you. Yes. Leslie Grossman.
0: How did you do that?
1: I don't know, and I also don't watch the show.
5: Oh. You don't need to watch past season 3. But yeah, I'm excited. But I'm also nervous.
0: Is this like your weird
5: American
0: fairy
5: Horror Story?
0: Porn?
5: No.
1: No.
5: Each season is a different theme. It was like Murder House, Asylum.
1: Is this the first time these Coven Witches have come back?
5: Yes.
1: Okay, and it's a lot of people coming back from throughout the series?
5: Yeah, I mean, Sarah Paulson has been in like all of them. Mm-hmm. Evan Peters was in a lot. Emma Roberts was in a lot. They like reuse them, but give them different characters. Yeah. But I mean, like, Freak Show was terrible. I didn't watch after that. They brought in like Lady Gaga and Kim Kardashian, and it was just not good.
1: And Ariana Grande.
5: Oh, see, I didn't even know that.
1: I saw something that she had to pull out of being in season 13. Oh, wait, maybe she hasn't been in one before.
0: I don't have one, so I can't stop it.
5: Gotcha.
0: Here's all I'm saying. I feel, using my therapy words, that there are a plethora of people, probably mostly men, but some women, who just heard this for the last 3 minutes.
1: You do this a lot when Aaron and I are talking about something passionately, and I feel like we never do that to you.
0: Because
3: he doesn't like anything.
0: I don't.
1: That's true.
0: It's just that one. I don't like. I don't know anything about it.
3: Yeah.
0: Like I literally. But
3: they seem so passionate.
5: Mia would like it.
0: But she turned on Twilight so hard. I don't think she would.
5: This is more like
0: it's different.
5: Real adult Dark. Spooky.
0: Oh, maybe she would. She loves Supernatural.
5: I haven't seen that.
0: Okay.
3: I got closest to using my Nope when you said they are like our royalty. I wasn't doing their story.
1: Oh,
3: I was doing
1: oh
3: that.
1: My God.
2: Relax. Okay.
1: But they are.
0: Okay, go ahead.
2: Good evening.
0: Good evening.
2: Good news for Charlie Sheen, as he has been ordered to pay $500,000 in child support to his ex-wife, Brooke Mueller.
0: Is the good news?
2: Well, the good news in this is that Mueller previously claimed that Sheen owed her over $15 million in child support.
0: 15 or 50?
2: 15.
0: Okay.
2: It was 8.9 in unpaid support with 6.4 million in interest. And they somehow have settled for $500K. He's got to give half of it, I think, by the end of today. And then he's got like a couple months to give the other half.
1: So $15,000 to $500,000 is a huge difference.
2: Charlie is quoted as saying, winning.
1: Make him stop.
5: Nope.
0: She just did.
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1: We'll start with delays on southbound I-25. You're slowing before you reach the 70 exchange. It'll open up for a bit past Mile High, and then you'll be back in the brakes after Broadway. Still seeing more delays after the 225. There was a stall just cleared near Dry Creek Road. That's out of the way, so you're moving again, but you really won't open up until you get past 470. Northbound I-25, that's slow in spots from 470 to Colorado Boulevard, and then you'll be slow and go all the way to 20th Street. You'll see more delays again heading into Thornton. Eastbound 70, heavy at the merge with 58. Sticky again from 270, getting past the 225 interchange. Westbound 70, sluggish between 270 and I-25, and 270 moving slow east and westbound into Commerce City. I'm John Yezel with Denver Traffic.
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0: Guys?
1: Yeah. Oh. I know. Did I forget until 5 minutes ago? Yeah.
0: Oh. It's Feel Good Friday.
1: Woo!
0: You should have heard Heather talking about it. She was talking about it on her show.
2: Did she say it was? I didn't hear that.
0: She's like, it's Feel Good Friday for everyone but Erica because she's going to forget. This is a court-ordered segment that we do once a week where we do positive news stories. Do you have one?
2: I do.
0: Okay.
2: And it's really sweet.
0: Okay.
2: There was a flight flying from Buenos Aires to Barcelona.
0: Okay.
2: Is this a new one story? And
0: nope, you're okay right now.
2: The flight was actually happening in the middle of the World Cup round 16 match between Argentina and Egypt. But on planes, they don't have the World Cup games.
0: Au Even contraire. Hack got to see one on his plane.
3: I did.
0: And it's the weird thing is it was JetBlue. Woo. Had the live cup.

0: So okay. Some planes can, so some planes can't.
1: So this was not a JetBlue. This does not say what airline it was, but I was on a plane recently during the games and we could not watch them.
0: Which is a huge bummer, yeah.
1: Yeah, all airlines should get on it. But one passenger decided, well, I want to watch the game. So he bought Wi-Fi and he pulled up his laptop and he's watching the game. And then he realized there's so many people on this flight who want to watch this game. He got into the middle of the aisle and held up his laptop. And a crowd formed around him. And it's like really sweet. It's just like all genders, all ages, and they're all just kind of craning their necks to watch this Argentina game together.
0: Super unsafe for them to be out of their seats.
2: Yeah, very.
0: In the middle of the plane.
1: It's worth it. Football.
0: Football is life.
1: Football is life.
0: Well, Erica, I would like to go next, if I may.
2: Oh, okay.
0: Because I have a story that piggybacks on that.
2: Oh.
0: It, too, has to do with the World Cup.
2: Oh.
0: There's a 21-year-old fellow from East Yorkshire, England.
2: Mm. Hello.
0: He's saving up money to buy a home. He had $13,000 in savings. And he was speaking to his grandfather, who's 80 years old, and the grandfather said,
3: let me just switch my story here.
0: I really wish I could go to the World Cup.
1: Dude.
0: So the kid pulled the 13 grand out of savings and took his grandpa to the World Cup games in US and Mexico. I don't know if he posted this somewhere. It said it went viral on social media. Some company said if England wins, beats Panama by 2 goals, we'll give you your money back. And then England did.
2: Wow.
0: So he has memories with his grandpa. Sorry. And they put 13 grand back in his account.
3: Wow.
1: Do you think there's a GoFundMe for this guy now?
0: If there's not, it's crazy. I mean, they'll probably buy him a house.
1: Yeah,
0: this is the most touching thing.
1: He's so close to having a house.
0: Grandpa's 80. This
2: might be the last time he gets the chance.
0: They're every 4 years. I mean,
1: Hey, man.
0: I'm sorry, but it's like, I think it's so lovely.
1: My grandparents older than that.
0: But sometimes you just.
1: I know. You never know.
0: Sometimes you just got to blow the money. It'll come back to you.
1: You never know whatever age you are.
0: Yes. Who's up?
2: My story.
0: Uh huh.
2: He's out of Australia.
0: Heck.
3: Hugh Jackman. Wallaby.
0: Okay.
2: The second tallest fire lookout tree in the world has been closed for about 3 years.
0: What are you talking about?
1: That's a thing.
0: What's a fire? So you climb a tree.
2: Fire lookout tree.
0: You've heard of a fire lookout tree?
3: No.
2: Climbing I don't know how to say it. Gloucester. Gloucester tree.
0: Yeah.
2: It's kind of like a rite of passage for locals and visitors to the far southwest. But it had been closed for 3 years and for safety concerns, and now they have reopened.
0: So you can go climb a tree.
2: Yeah.
1: I don't know if the judge is going to take that one.
3: I can't follow that. Good evening.
1: What's up with her and trees? This is a common theme.
0: I think we all have a thing we do.
1: Yeah.
0: Okay. I think Hack tries to avoid dog stories because he thinks we're going to take them.
3: Yeah, you guys always do the dog stories. So, yeah. Okay. My story's out of Spain.
0: Okay.
3: Bit of an Antiques Roadshow twist on my story. We all have our own agendas.
1: Okay.
3: There was a family who found a painting lying against a house. It was just like a nondescript painting. And they thought, that painting's cool, but what I really like is the frame. Like, we should grab that. We could use the frame for something.
0: Oh, my God. If this is one of those, I'm going to die.
3: So it turns out they took it because they liked the nice gold frame. And they did, like, some research and figured out, this is, like, an authentic, really expensive painting. Turns out it had been marked as stolen. And it's, like, really, really valuable. And the guy did the right thing.
2: Wow.
3: And was like, I have it. I didn't even want it. I just wanted it for the frame. But I have your picture. And he gave it back. And gave it back to the family who was like frantically searching for this loss. They were trying to take it on a beach trip and like left it, just leaned up against and drove off without it. And he returned it. He did the right thing.
0: So you have a priceless piece of art
1: that you're trying to
0: take it out of your house and you're like, honey, we should take this on the beach trip.
1: This needs to see the beach.
3: Yes, I guess. I don't know.
0: How stupid are these people? They don't deserve the artwork back.
3: Guys, the segment's unraveling.
1: Okay. We're this entry.
0: But they really did get it back.
3: They did get it back, and they're preparing a reward for him. Because that's they're like, cool. Wow, you could have. It was like 150 grand or something that this painting was worth.
0: Did the painting ever get to see the beach?
1: No.
3: I don't think so.
0: This is the worst one we've ever done.
2: No.

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0: Yeah, we've run out of crap to talk about.
1: Well, I did just suggest, what's your favorite day of the year?
0: Yeah, okay.
1: I got shot down.
2: I'm happy. This is a pinnacle for me.
0: Okay, yeah. So it's Furry Day. Mm. It's Friday. Today is actually Friday. Mm-hmm. It's like international or national. You know how they put the stupid days? Today's Friday.
1: So I have to go get fries after this.
0: You yeah. have to go get fries yeah. after
2: okay.
0: this.
2: Legally, you do.
0: But, we're yeah, all obligated yeah. okay. to get mm-hmm. fries. Here's what we're asking. What are the best fries? Now, I saw the survey. Is the survey out there somewhere? It's like McDonald's did win.
2: Yeah.
0: And I don't think there's a competition when it comes to that. We can argue Five Guys versus McDonald's, but like, it's not fair. McDonald's are just...
2: It's what they do, and they do it so well, they can slack off on all the other offerings that they have, and it doesn't
0: and
2: even matter.
0: Suck. Yeah. They're just terrible.
2: But as long as those fries are hot...
0: Oh, man. Oh. So good. Right amount of salt. I've never had to modify a McDonald's fry.
3: Yeah.
0: Mm-hmm. Like, I've been at They're Wendy's, and you're like, what did you do, guys? Did you forget the salt? Sometimes if they throw the little red packet in the bag, because they're like, we might have forgot.
3: What?
0: Yeah, you're telling me you haven't got the little red packet in your bag, and you're like, oh, you did forget.
2: I have. That's In-N-Out, too, every time.
0: Yeah. In-N-Out has a little
1: but
0: packet.
1: But at least they're consistent.
0: In-N-Out yeah. consistently has Bad the worst fries yeah. in the history
1: we'll
0: of fries.
1: We will not stand for this slander. You just don't like the style, and that's fine.
0: I'll eat a shoestring fry like I'm getting paid for
1: it. That's not a shoestring.
0: Yes. Then what do you call it?
1: I thought shoestring was like really thin.
0: That's what their fries are called, shoestring fries.
1: They're not. They
0: taste like cardboard.
1: You taste like cardboard.
0: The only way to make them good is to do something, one of their secret things to them.
1: I don't agree. I like them.
3: In-N-Out serves freshly cut shoestring style fries.
0: Oh,
3: no, but I'm with Erica. I love shoestring, but I hate In-N-Out fries. Whatever.
0: If you like shoestring fries, right, give us a call.
1: Thank you. I thought that shoestring.
0: Yep. Really slow it down there.
1: A lot thinner and yeah. longer.
0: They don't have to be. Where are you going to get a potato that long, weirdo? Here's what I'm...
2: Yeah, and they give you the salt packet. They're so... There's like
0: In-N-Out, they just admit it that your fries suck. You can make them better, though.

0: Because you know what you can do? You probably wouldn't do the second part, but they'll do almost anything with fries that you want them to do.
1: But like, salt them. You do it.
0: No, you go, I want cheese fries, and they'll do it. They'll put cheese on top of them.
2: I want them extra crispy.
0: You say, I want Fresno peppers, and they have...
2: Are we still talking about In-N-Out?
0: Yes.
2: Yeah, or animal style, which is cheese with the sauce.
3: Yeah.
0: It's not the sauce, it's the onions.
2: The spread.
0: It's the animal style.
2: The spread.
0: Yeah, but it's also got the onions.
2: Okay,
0: in it.
2: Sorry. Yeah, fine. God forbid.
3: I am an In-N-Out girl. I am sorry.
0: I love In-N-Out. We can admit that they're like people. I think their burgers are bomb, but their fries suck, and you're just wrong. You're just so.
2: They're really good for dipping in a shake, though, because they hold form.
0: Sure. So then, if you have to put something else on the fry to make the fry good, it's not a good fry.
1: Yeah. As long as we're talking about shakes, In-N-Out. Let me get a large shake. It's just shake.
0: Oh, they only have one size.
2: It's probably for the best.
1: Oh, no. I don't want to hear it. What are you, my doctor?
3: No, but I would like you to live.
0: Okay, so this is what we want you to do. We want you to tell us the best fries. Now, if you're sitting in your car and you're like, McDonald's are the best fries, great.
2: Don't call us.
0: Don't call us. We want, like, is there a place, even, but if you go Five Guys, but you got to do this. Like, if you have a modification at a restaurant, we'll take that. But then I think we're looking for the holes in the, no.
3: I'm not allowed to suggest modifications to In-N-Out's fries.
0: No, I was suggesting the Fresno peppers and the thing. You just didn't know the modification you were making included onions in it, idiot. Anyway, no, but like
3: real Friday vibes here.
0: If you also have like a hole in the wall, there's a burger joint. What's that place that Jamie goes to?
4: Bud's.
0: Out in Sedalia. Do they have fries?
4: I don't know. I've never
0: there's
4: been.
0: There's something about like. Their burgers just have a crap ton of pickles on them or something. There's something Bud's does, or it's maybe only mustard or something.
4: I
0: bet they got a fry that's amazing.
4: I mean, we loved the sweet potato fries from the Griffin.
0: Oh my God, those fries.
4: Yeah.
2: You guys still have never taken me there, so.
1: Yeah, it's the only way I'll eat a vegetable.
0: Is the sweet potato fries over there. Because they're waffle.
1: So good.
4: Yeah.
0: It's a waffle sweet potato fry.
2: I'm so worried about him.
0: I know. It's
1: you and my doctor. All right.
0: So, or it can be like I'm just, shout out, my buddy Ben owns a restaurant, El Jardin. You would, like, El Jardin, it's a Mexican restaurant. What are you talking about?
2: They make fries?
0: They have fries for their kids menu.
1: Dude.
0: And then you roll in and you go, why don't you make those chili fries. They put green chili on them.
4: Delicious.
0: And then the chopped up steak from like their fajitas.
2: Oh my gosh.
0: Shut up. Don't even order a meal. Get the steak and chili. Oh my. And just.
4: That sounds amazing.
0: Okay. Best fry on the planet. What do we have to try?
4: Best caller is getting a pair of tickets to Sea of Monsters and Men. On August 6th, courtesy of AEG Presents.
0: 303-222-5423. You can text or call the specific fry we gotta try.
2: Great, man. I've got one.
0: Okay.
2: Denver Beer Co. Go get where we went for my birthday.
0: Okay, they have fries?
2: They have like some wings. They have some really good salads.
0: Let's be a little more clear on that, though. Where we went for my birthday.
2: Sorry, you're right. It was your birthday,
0: My
2: friends. Yes. It was on your birthday, though. And they have duck fat fries.
0: What?
2: And they just get that right amount of, like, you know?
0: Because the duck fat makes them...
2: It's to the point, like, I can't order them every time I go. We were going there a lot for a while.
0: And it's just the two of you going, hey, how big's the basket? It's pretty big.
2: It's like a good serving. It's not anything like crazy. It's not like, oh, you need 10 people. But like you know when you get that, that is duck fat. So you got to be careful.
0: Do you dip them in anything?
2: Yeah, they come with like some aiolis and such, which I'm a fan of. They have classic fries there and they have duck fat. So get the duck fat.
4: I'm trying to, is... Denver Biscuit Company, the one that's attached to
2: Denver Beer Company.
0: Yeah, she's doing Denver Beer. You're doing Denver Biscuit.
4: Well, because that reminded me of Denver Biscuit is attached to Atomic Cowboy, and they have really good like truffle Parmesan fries.
2: Ooh.
4: Yeah.
2: Atomic Cowboy in like Inglewood area? Maybe Baker?
0: There's like three restaurants pulled together. It's Atomic Cowboy, Denver Biscuit, and Fat Sully's. They're all together.
4: Yeah.
0: So you can
4: and
0: get
4: there's
0: a
4: like
0: pizza,
4: three different locations
0: the
4: too.
0: The pizza at Fat Sully's.
4: Oh, so like, good.
2: Never even heard of this
0: we
2: place.
0: We would be sitting here, Erica, and when the pizza came, we'd have to push ourselves a little farther away from
2: and
0: each
2: we're
0: other.
2: Already pretty, we're like,
0: we're
2: yeah.
0: a full table.
2: We're like three Swansons apart.
0: We were there with some, we were there going to see Knox or somebody. Yep. And they brought, like, we're sitting in a round top table and it covered the table.
4: Yeah.
1: Wow.
0: I put a piece of gum on the pizza to show scale.
4: It was crazy.
0: You have that picture. Oh,
1: like, I just saw a stick of gum. I think there's a Fat Sully's at DIA.
0: There
4: really?
0: Might be.
4: Yes, I think
0: there's
4: I one. Think so. Yeah.
0: But this is about
1: but I was
0: fries.
1: Too nervous. I was like, how am I going to get that on the plane? It seems like.
4: Needs its own seat. Yeah.
0: We're really looking more for fries.
4: Yeah.
1: Sure.
4: Yeah,
1: right. Yeah, yeah.
0: But can I ask a question before we get to the phones? We've already deviated and talked about Griffin sweet potato fries.
4: Mm-hmm.
0: Can they call with a tot? It's not, Friday.
4: It's not technically
0: like,
4: a fry, though. It's a tot.
2: Because a crinkle cut, a shoestring.
4: Those are all fries.
2: A waffle.
0: Because everybody told me, I get it wrong every time, what steak shake shack?
4: Shake shack.
0: Crinkle fries are the best. I put them right next to In-N-Out. Trash. Mm. They're not good.
2: They're really good with the cheese.
4: Yeah.
0: Great, but they're not good on their own. If your fry doesn't...
2: It's called a modification. Which one do you want?
0: I want both, but like if you say Shake Shack, the way to make their fries not suck, I'll listen. But like, don't... If you call and go, Shake Shack fries are great, just straight out of the bag, no, they're not. You would need to cover them with moisture and get the salt to stick. It's just... Their fries suck. Their burgers are great.
4: I love their fries.
0: Mm-hmm. All right. I know Hack has 20 fry places he wants to talk about, but we're out of time. We'll get to you
1: okay.
0: next. And if you have a fry, we gotta try.
2: I'm gonna kill you.
0: My, oh my.
2: I also
0: look
2: just
0: look at the sky.
2: Threatened you live on air.
0: All right. 303-222-5423. 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

0: I-25 and again from 270 to Pena. Westbound 70, that'll slow down between 270 and I-25. Through Aurora, the southbound 225, pretty heavy from 70 to 6th Avenue, slowing again as you approach I-25. If you're northbound on the 225, that's solid coming off I-25, and you'll be under the speed limit again from I-Lift to 70, 270 moving slow east and westbound into Commerce City. I'm John Yezel with Denver Traffic.
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0: crispy. And then they don't suck.
1: The waffle ones?
0: Yeah. Huh. If you tell Chick-fil-A to cook them a little longer, by the way, you can say it about the nuggets too.
2: Oh.
0: I want crispy nuggets.
1: I'm getting real conflicting. We'll take calls, and then I have some interesting texts that are really conflicting with the calls.
0: Hack, do you want us to go straight into phones, or do you want... We'll get to you two. I know you have...
1: Oh, my God. Sure. We've got
0: we
1: here.
0: We haven't had Hack say a single thing on Friday, and it's like, Ethan?
3: Yay.
0: Best fry. We got to try. My, oh, my.
3: You were spot on with Bud's Burgers down in Sedalia. They have the best fries in the state. You know why?
0: Why?
3: Because they're Lay's potato chips.
1: They're
0: thin?
1: There we go. This was the conflicting feeling I was getting.
3: They don't have fryers. They don't sell fries.
1: They don't have fries. We have so many texts being like, Bud's doesn't have fries. And then Ethan's on here. It says Bud's. And I'm like,
0: they genuinely don't make fries.
1: It's a bag of chips.
0: Oh.
3: They're too small of an establishment, so they don't have any fryers in the back. They're cash only. The reason their burgers are so good is because they get their meat from local butchers. Mm.
0: But then do they do something weird to the burger? Is it like mustard only or
4: someone
0: a ton of pickles?
4: Someone said that Jamie just likes it that way.
0: Oh.
4: So that's her preference. Yeah.
0: Because I've just seen it look just like pickles.
1: I love pickles.
3: Yeah, it's just mustard, pickles, and onions is what standard comes on it, but you can add ketchup and stuff. Mm. But if you ask them for fries, they'll laugh at you.
0: Okay, so thank you for saving us all the next time we're in. That's very helpful. Jessica.
5: Yay.
0: What fry do we got to try?
5: So originally I was going to say Red Robin's with their seasoning and their ranch dressing.
4: Oh, yeah.
0: Okay, well, again, let me just, you're saying it needs a, okay, yes, they come with the seasoning.
1: They come with the seasoning.
0: But like.
2: And the bottomless. That does a lot of work.
0: That's pretty good. You want to go back and talk to him about his health?
1: I am worried, but I get it.
0: But they're too much. They're too thick.
4: No, they're perfect.
0: No,
4: they're
0: like a mashed potato
4: fry inside.
0: It's like.
4: Oh my gosh, don't you hate it when your french fries taste like potatoes?
0: A little.
1: Yeah, I kind of want them to taste like oil a little bit.
0: Yes, you do. You're like, it's too much. Like, their steak fry is just too wide. Mm-mm. That's why
5: like
0: I asked for
5: that. That's what I was originally going to say.
0: Oh, okay, so you had something different. What do you have?
5: No, I have a better one. So Greenfield's Bar and Pool House, that's off of Hampton and Wadsworth.
0: Okay.
5: The best green chili fries. They make their green chili from scratch, and it is so freaking good. And there's something about their fries. They're just different than anywhere else that I've eaten. But if you want the best green chili fries.
4: Did you say it's the Pool Bar over there?
5: Yeah, it's the Pool House.
4: Yeah, I've been there. They're great.
5: Yeah, they've got Sunday night karaoke.
4: Not
5: They're
4: that
5: great.
4: Time. I got the wings.
1: Okay.
0: I think I've been to this place.
1: What is it called again?
0: Greenfields. Yeah. Okay. Well, you sold us because, I mean, like the green chili, especially if you make the fries super crispy so they don't completely break down in the chili.
4: Yeah.
1: I like literally need to leave
5: They're
1: to go
5: nice
1: the fries.
5: And crispy. They've got this really interesting, like, it's just a coating on the fries that are, oh my gosh, you just have to try them.
0: Yeah, your second thing is way better than Red Robin. So thank you for the call. Drakkar?
6: Yes.
0: What fry do we got to try?
6: First off, Shake Shack straight out of the bag is the best at being the worst.
1: Oh.
6: That's Freddy's Frozen Custard.
0: Yeah.
6: Freddy's Frozen Custard is really big in Kansas, and that's one thing I missed since moving out here. But their
0: fries are amazing.
4: Yeah, there's some here.
6: Yeah, they're like sprinkled here and there. In Kansas, it's like every other corner. Like McDonald's here, it's that big back in Kansas.
0: Bro, there's a lot of Freddy's now. I don't think you're looking hard because there's like two close to my house.
1: I don't know if there's any close to me.
0: No way.
6: I like living downtown and there's no Freddy's.
0: Yeah, there's
6: really
0: definitely none there. But there's In and Out looking at you. Why don't you roll over to Freddy's
1: and
0: see what...
1: Can we stop with the In-N-Out slander?
0: Let me just say this, because Freddy's is also a shoestring fry, but they figured it out. Theirs do not suck.
6: That's true.
0: They're so much better than In-N-Out. I swear to God.
1: Also, when did this become Slacker judges what fries are the best? Because you were yelling at the last
0: show. It's called the Slacker Show.
1: Okay.
0: That's when it became that.
1: Okay.
0: Say it.
6: You got to be the loudest one in the room to get your point across.
0: Thank you, Drakkar. Thanks for understanding the entire power dynamic of my entire life. Thank you, brother. I'm telling you, just try them. And they also do, again, it's a treatment, but like they have their fry sauce, which is basically, and you just dip, like Noah gets the fry sauce.
1: It's
0: kind of like the In-N-Out sauce.
1: It's a Utah thing, fry sauce.
0: Oh, is it really?
1: Yeah, it's ketchup and mayo.
0: Yeah. Together.

0: they have a spicy one too.
1: Yeah, yeah. Hmm. It's a Utah thing.
0: Is Freddy's from Utah?
1: No idea. Huh. Never heard of it.
0: You've never heard of Freddy's?
1: I've seen it like once here, but before I moved here, I never heard.
0: How are you alive?
2: Yeah, let's look at her.
3: Yeah. I'm concerned about your health.
0: You guys, can I just say this? This was supposed to be this joyous coming together of fries, and we are at each other's throats.
3: It's because now we need fries.
0: I have never needed fries harder than I need them today. Okay. Lexi?
4: Yay!
0: What fry do we got to try?
4: Good times. The wild fry.
0: Yep.
3: Yeah.
0: It's just so a curly good. Fry with a different name, right?
1: Never had these.
2: It's like
1: either.
2: It's thin or straight.
4: It's straight. So exactly. Easy. Totally different. You don't have to add seasoning. It's salted. It's the best.
3: Although their wild sauce is really good.
0: It is.
3: Yeah.
4: Well,
1: I don't know. I've never even course. Seen it good times.
0: Jesus.
2: Oh, okay.
3: I'm concerned about your health.
0: But does good times still do the thing where you can drive through on either side? Because that's irritating.
3: Only some.
4: No.
0: It's a wild thing. You're like,
1: why are we talking about fries? What are you so upset about?
0: Because you're just it's like, oh, the line's really big over here, so let's go on the other side. So then you're ordering from your passenger window.
2: No, I've never seen that. Really?
0: Yes, you drive on either side.
3: Off of Broadway and maybe not Jewel. I don't know.
1: Oh,
3: where does that?
1: Is there one like Broadway and Evans?
3: That's what it is. Broadway and Evans.
1: I have seen one.
0: But here's the deal. It comes in handy when you've got that passenger who you're really getting food for them, and they're like, you know, you order, but I'll just tell you. And like, give me, and you're like, dude, just say it louder.
1: Yeah,
0: you're not even that far away from the window.
1: This is Dane. Anytime we go through drive-through, he's like,
0: it's maddening.
1: Can you get me that?
0: He's like, just say it. He's saying, oh God, oh, now I don't like him. Josie.
5: Yes.
1: Yes.
0: Are you on a vacation far away?
5: You know, always. I wish.
1: Oh. Can we get to the fries?
0: Josie, what fry do we got to try?
5: Best fry? Well, first of all, Pringle cut and steak fries shouldn't even be fries. Fries are my favorite food.
0: I agree. Steak fries are too thick.
1: Okay, but crinkle?
0: Like,
1: crinkle me
5: I'm
1: up,
5: not
1: baby.
5: Eating a potato, right?
0: I don't know. Somehow, crinkle fries often get too crispy, and then they're just like, it's... Because it's not a chip. It's...
3: I can't.
1: What are we doing?
0: Why
1: are we letting you be the leader?
0: I'm only offering my opinion. But I think Josie would agree with me. Like, not enough salt sticks to it or something. Because there's too many, like, whoa.
1: There's crevices for the salt to stick
0: to. It doesn't stick in the crevice.
1: No, we haven't even heard about T-Hack's fries.
0: Okay, so where's yours? Because we got to hear T-Hack's.
5: Best fry is at Park Burger. And you can do a basket of split regular fries and sweet potato fries. Mm. Get them with ranch. They're like shoestring style. Oh, so
0: where is Park Burger? So we have to go there right now.
1: It's near.
5: There's one on Pearl Street, like near DU, and then there's another. There's a few locations, but go to the DU one. That's the best.
0: Okay, thank you. Somebody else is going to say Wingstop. We don't have time. Hack, be the definitive one. Tell us, guru.
1: And you're going to fight him
0: of
1: on
0: fried
1: it.
0: Fried foods. No, because it's not you, I probably won't fight him.
2: I have two. One that you've mentioned earlier, and you were spot on. The secret place to get the best French fries. Is any Mexican restaurant because they put them in. There are certain dishes where they put fries in, like with the
0: in the burrito.
2: Oh,
0: or something.
2: I always get a side of it and not on some gringo on a gringo tip. Yeah. It's like I genuinely order Mexican food with then the side of fries.
0: I think it's because they know they need a kids menu because kids like sometimes can't eat the hot stuff, so they perfect the fry.
3: Yeah.
0: So the parents stay happy because your kids are all,
2: and then it's the same fryer as all the other stuff. It's so good. So good. But for something different, I would say Bad Daddy's has really good fries. They have truffle fries.
1: I've never seen a Bad Daddy's.
2: Do you have a doctor?

0: knew it.
1: I don't know if this is... To me, something happened, and it was the most unusual flight experience I've ever had.
0: Oh.
1: And it's not necessarily negative, and it's not. Like, I'm willing to say what airline I was on.
2: Oh.
1: Shout out United.
2: Oh, okay.
1: And I'm like, kind of like, shout out to this flight attendant. It was, we were flying home from our honeymoon.
2: Okay.
1: And we flew first class there. Most amazing experience ever. I love first class. I wish I could always fly it. We flew like economy plus on the way home. Maybe not even, because we had to pay for drinks. So
2: I think you have to pay for drinks everywhere, but yeah.
1: Oh, okay. So not, I think we were, you know, we had like extra leg room, whatever. It was great. And they come by and we each get a drink because we're like, here goes back to reality. Oof. We got to have one more drink.
2: Yep.
1: And then I feel pretty good after that drink. And I'm like, well, I kind of want another one. And I have to go to the bathroom anyway. So I go to the bathroom and then I pop my head into the flight attendant. And I'm like, is there any way, like, up in row 7, we can get one more white wine and another beer? And this sweet, wonderful flight attendant says to me, y'all are like fish. Mind you, it's like an hour and a half into the flight. Like, it's not like we chugged them in 10 minutes and I went back. And I was like, oh, and then I was like, honestly, we're on our way home from our honeymoon. So like, you know, and he was like, oh my God, instantly, I think he felt bad. And he was like, congratulations, that's so amazing. He's like, here, I'll bring you guys sparkling wine. And I'm like, that's
2: not what I asked for.
1: Right. That's fine. And then he and the other flight attendant are like fumbling around, like moving things. And I feel horrible. And I'm like, oh,
2: no,
1: it's fine. Like, whatever. And then they hand me the white wine and the beer that I ordered. And I was like, this is great. Thank you so much. And I was like, they know where I'm sitting, so they can come charge me. And they also can like do it on the, they just like do it through your seat.
2: Now you, like, I do kind of dig it.
1: Yeah, because you don't, although it's dangerous, because you don't ever get your credit card out.
2: You don't. But you
1: don't even know what you're paying, baby.
2: Hack doesn't travel enough. Did you pre-order though?
1: Like, we did not pre-order
2: the drinks.
1: That's
2: the next level. That's where you, screwed
1: up. That.
2: You can like go, about to jump on the flight. Mama needs 2 glasses of wine and don't call her a fish.
1: Oh, that's awesome. Like, okay.
2: Yeah,
1: I'll put that in my notes next time.
2: Yeah, wine every 45 seconds until.
1: Any flight coming home from Cabo, you'd think people are like, maybe they've boozed.
2: No, they're
1: so
2: probably
1: much
2: drying
1: there.
2: Out.
1: Yeah, that's
2: most
1: true.
2: People are drying out.
1: That's
2: you're
1: true.
2: A fish.
1: I'm a fish.
3: I've never bought anything on a plane. I don't think ever. Yeah.
1: You've never had a drink on a plane?
3: No, I've never had, not if I've had to pay for it. Okay, if it's a free one, I take it.
2: What is it?
3: How I don't even know how to do it.
2: How
3: I genuinely,
2: are you
3: I'm
2: alive?
3: Like learning.
2: Okay. No, but you it's just ask. Time. Like, I have friends.
1: They come through and you're like, a white wine, please. Then they're like, cool.
2: And then okay. A lot of times you have to give the credit or you're like, whatever. But like we said, United, they're,
1: yeah.
2: They're
1: the future. Yeah.
2: Yeah, you just, if you don't have the app, you cannot get anything.
1: Yeah.
2: But you can go, I want the little charcuterie board. And they're like, yeah. Whoop. You ordered this?
1: Yep.
3: It's like $40.
2: No, was, it's not that bad.
1: No, the United snack boxes they're are pretty, so good. And they're like $15.
2: Yeah, they've come
1: they're
2: way
1: better
2: down.
1: Than stuff you can get in the airport.
2: For sure.
0: Wow.
1: Yeah.
3: Is so, there you McDonald's be a fish. In the snack box?
1: No,
3: or?
1: No.
3: All right.
1: No. So
2: well,
1: this
2: which part
1: gets,
2: are you?
1: This gets weirder.
2: Oh.
1: So I carry.
2: They already called you a fish.
1: Yeah.
2: I don't like that part. A fish after one.
0: Fine. I think it's funny.
1: A fish after one drink is a little wild, but.
2: Fish is like, I've already had two.
1: We must have been one of the only people who ordered drinks on the plane. That's my theory. So he's like, oh, you guys want more? Okay.
2: Or maybe you reeked of alcohol when you got on the plane.
1: That's also possible. But I go back to our seats and I'm like, give it to Dane. And I'm like, he says he's like going to bring sparkling wine. I don't really know what's happening, but like, here's your drink. A few minutes later, here he comes. Full cans of sparkling wine. So
2: for
1: now,
2: each of you.
1: For each of us. So
2: now
1: we're
2: fish.
1: Like, oh boy, now we're getting drunk. Like this is,
2: yes.
1: Now we have like an hour to landing and I need to drink both of these quickly.
2: Sweetheart.
1: I'm going to be okay.
2: Yeah, I know you can do this.
1: I actually don't think you. I finished yeah, the
3: you're
1: sparkling
3: like a fish.
1: Wine. Yeah, that's so true. It gets even weirder, you
2: okay,
1: guys.
2: Okay, okay,
1: so
2: okay.
1: Then we were getting close to descending. We finished our drinks and we're like, oh, thank goodness we're not driving home from this. And this flight attendant comes out of first class and we're the first row. And he's like, he said happy engagement, which
2: nope,
1: not marriage, what happened. That's fine. And he's like, here is a bottle of sparkling wine. He's like, you'll just have to check it. Like you'll have to declare it when you go through customs. And we're both like, thank you so much. What is going on? Who has ever been given a whole bottle?
2: Like a full-size bottle. Yes, like a, the good one.
1: A wine bottle of like the first class stuff that they give.
3: What?
1: What do you think was going on? Did he feel really bad about calling me a fish?
2: I think that was a big part of it when you're like, hello.
1: And I guess just being like, oh, we're coming home from our honeymoon. But free second drink, free cups free, of sparkling yes. wine, free bottle. United Forever,
3: he
1: baby.
3: Didn't actually charge you? That's why I was wondering
1: I
3: if
1: don't think so.
3: Double charge. And you took the wine? The bottle?
1: I what are we going to say?
2: Said you
1: get
2: would
1: out
2: take
1: here with that.
2: You take the free drink of my bottle.
3: Declared at customs? It's like, whoa.
1: Oh, that's
2: not hard.
1: Customs didn't ask us anything.
2: They
1: we walked
2: care.
1: Straight through.
2: Yeah.
1: We showed our faces.
3: That's great to hear.
1: D-Hack.
2: What is wrong with you?
1: We walked up to the thing. They scanned our face. They probably said, we don't care about those two.
2: Yeah, they're drunk anyway. They're like, they're not smuggling anything. You're too stupid to smuggle.
1: Well, we were holding it. We were literally just blatantly holding it because he had just given it to us and we're deeply. And I'm like, sorry, gotta get the baby. Like, the baby being the bottle.
2: Oh, you do understand that you've given me the idea of, like, I am going to pretend to be coming home from my honeymoon on every flight from... Oh. Thanks, Eric.
1: Sorry.
3: It didn't work out.
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6: BJ and Jamie.
7: I've never heard of the ick, okay?
8: You've never heard of the ick?
7: No, the ick is one of those terms that I guess is slowly creeping around town, but it just not made it to my side of town yet.
8: So when somebody gives you the ick, like for example, on Below Deck, the guy, he said, they said like something like, did you guys make out? And he's like, oh yeah, we smoochied. Well, that gave her the ick.
7: The ick.
8: Yeah, because he said it like smoochy, like baby talking. Yeah. She was like, ick. Yeah.
7: Oh, that's what it means. Well,

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0: all the way to 70 and beyond, and then you'll see more delays heading into Thornton. Southbound I-25 slowing down before 70. That'll take you past Spear. Then you're going to be sluggish from Santa Fe all the way to 470. Aurora, the 225 southbound, still heavy from 70 to 6th Avenue, and then you'll slow again as you approach the I-25 merger. If you're northbound, solid coming off the I-25 exchange, you'll be under the speed limit from I-lift to 70. I'm John Yazel with Denver Traffic.
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2: Just turn it up.

0: I have a story about things getting a little squirrely.
1: Oh, God. If this is a pun at the beginning, like, we deal with them at the end of this crap.
0: Look, I'm
1: like,
0: bright-eyed and bushy-tailed, all right?
2: No. I have a story of potentially also things getting squirrely, but in a way you are not going to see coming.
1: Okay.
3: The Slacker Show's stupendously stupid stories.
2: My story is from Indiana.
1: Oh.
2: And...
0: Let's go, Pacers.
2: There we go. There's
1: Colts.
2: So much that happened to unpack.
1: Okay.
2: There's a man named, full name here, Christopher Peden. And
1: I'm sorry, what's his name?
2: Christopher Peden.
1: Okay.
2: Or Peden, I don't know which. He was found by police claiming that he'd been stabbed by someone downtown.
4: What?
1: Okay.
2: And so they took him to the hospital and they're like, oh my gosh, okay. And then... at the hospital, he admitted that he actually made that story up, and then he confessed to what really happened.
1: Okay.
2: Which was that he cut off his own genitals, poured gasoline.
1: I'm sorry, no, you don't get to keep going. Let's take it a little slower.
2: Yeah.
1: We need time to process. Yeah. So
2: he cut off his own genitals, and then he said, I know what I'll do with this. I'll pour some gasoline on them and set them on fire inside a garage.
1: And so then what
2: I'm trying to understand is then he left said garage, found police, and said, I've been stabbed in the wiener, my friend? Like, what? And after he confessed what happened, firefighters responded to the garage. They found a gas can. They found several lighters. And
1: they found
2: a kitchen knife.
1: And they're like, what is that delicious smell?
2: Yeah, a

0: authorities are saying there's no word. Ew. There is no word on if the severed body part was ever recovered. And he is now charged with arson. And if convicted,
1: you can't charge him with arson. Yeah, yes,
0: you can. If convicted, he will face up to 12 years in prison and be wienerless.
2: Goodness gracious. Great balls of fire.
0: Well, not the balls, I don't think. Actually, unclear.
1: So he's being sentenced to a penile institution?
0: Okay. You got it. You got it. Yep. Imagine
1: the great balls of fire. I'm very impressed with
0: that. Yeah, yeah. Okay. It's like you cut your own thing off and then you're like, and now I might be in prison for it.
3: Doing hard time.
0: Oh.
1: Aaron.
3: I know.
1: We've had meetings about that exact thing.
4: I'm still on probation.
0: It's why he couldn't do this story.
1: Okay.
2: Good evening. My story is...
1: What are you doing? Can you get it together, man?
0: He's trying to move on.
1: Okay.
2: My story's out of Thailand.
1: Oh.
2: Apparently, there are Meta offices there. Like, Facebook has a location there. It makes sense. Okay. They have headquarters. Somebody mailed a live squirrel to the office.
1: I'm sorry, what?
2: In a box, apparently. I don't think that's legal even over there.
1: You got your squirrel in a box.
2: Oh. Yeah.
0: For the last
2: one. They didn't know what was in the box, so they opened it, obviously, as you would do. And the squirrel apparently just went nuts. And that's not even a pun. It just went crazy in the office. It sparked chaos. And that's kind of it. It just went crazy.
1: Can they catch a squirrel?
2: It was eventually caught, and we don't know what happened to it afterwards.
1: Oh.
0: Why? It's not the squirrel's fault.
1: Yeah, but it's now in Thailand. It's probably not a Thailand squirrel. Somebody mailed it from somewhere else, so it's all confused.
2: It is unclear where it mailed from today. But there was, employees made a bunch of memes. They made light of it. They made, like, fake HR training videos on how to survive the squirrel attacks. And they had fun with it. But don't do that. Don't do either thing from the stories.
1: Yes.
0: Yeah.
1: If you take one thing away from today, don't.
2: It's that don't take one thing off.
1: Yes.
2: Why do I want to keep... Those were all the stupid people we could find. For today.
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0: the first words out of my husband's mouth this morning are going to make at least Slacker want to throw up.
1: The first word, he said something.
0: I wasn't
1: the man who I've put on a pedestal.
0: You love him. You love him more than you loved me.
1: For sure.
0: His alarm went off.
1: What?
0: His alarm went off this morning and I was like, no, I'm going to keep sleeping. But his eyes are open and I'm half awake and he says, happy 13-day anniversary to my Swiftie. Yeah. And I was like, I didn't even think of that. How cute.
1: It's 13 days in and now you have to care. If you like Taylor Swift, you have to like the number 13 now. Well,
0: 13 is my favorite number.
1: It was your favorite number before Taylor Swift.
0: No, it's absolutely because of Taylor Swift. But it's now,
2: She's honest about it.
0: Like a 20-year thing. Like this is just a part of me now. And right when we started dating Dane, like 2 weeks in, Dane got a tattoo. It was Friday the 13th, so they put a 13 in it. Just saying, in a heart. And he didn't have control over that. So pretty much he has a tattoo for me and Taylor.
3: You married a man who let someone tattoo him with no control?
0: Isn't that wild, knowing me?
3: That's a little wild.
0: Yeah. He got to pick what it was, but like all of them had 13s on them because of the holiday.
3: Okay.
0: So I just wanted you guys to know that. Always marry the man

0: gonna celebrate the dumb stuff. I didn't even know, like, I didn't think about it. And he was like, we only get to celebrate it once.
1: I gotta ask anybody else in the room except you. Are you upset by how much money they spent on their wedding?
0: No.
1: What'd I say?
0: Why should we be upset by how much money anyone...
1: You know people get upset by things like that. Yeah. Like when Bezos got married, everybody's like,
0: Italy. I'm kind of upset by that one.
1: Are you being serious?
0: I am, actually.
1: What is the difference between Bezos and Trav and Tay?
0: I personally would like to know, generally in the world, how much charity Bezos does. Because Taylor is constant. Constant.
1: Look it
0: every
1: up.
0: City
1: Look
0: she
1: it
0: goes
1: up.
0: To.
1: Look it up.
2: I constantly in the press about it.
1: Oh my God.
0: I know it.
1: I love it.
0: That's just how that happens.
1: He's doing the thing.
0: If Bezos was making big, big donations to every city he visited and it's not in the press, I'd be shocked.
3: Isn't his ex-wife?
1: Oh, she's giving all the money away.
0: She's the queen.
1: Yeah. She's definitely giving. Yeah.
2: Bezos has given an estimated $4.7 billion in philanthropic causes over his lifetime.
0: So I don't know how, like per year or whatever.
2: That's just according to Google. I have no.
0: I'd like to know what.
1: Oh my God. You don't believe Google at this point. Here's all I'm saying.
0: I'm just saying, like, I'd like to know what he's donating to. Because it's like Taylor makes appearances at children's hospitals everywhere. She donates to food banks. She gives to so many things.
1: Oh my God. I don't want to take his side on this, but she does it for the appearance too. She does both.
0: I think anything she does makes news.
1: I guess. But if I donate anonymously, is that not as cool as donating in person? Because there's just always, there's that story every Christmas where some dude walked up with a Rolex watch and like, here you go, and put it in the Salvation Army bucket. And it's like, if you really wanted to just give it, you can just walk by and like not make a scene about it.
2: I remember I would be an usher at church and you'd collect the money. I was like, when I was in high school, and there was always a restaurant owner in town who was like pretty well off, and he wouldn't sign the thing. He would just slowly put $100 bill in every week. He would just be like so
0: trying to just
2: secret with it. Just so like, don't look, don't say anything. Just put it in.
1: Or was he? Because then he, like, everybody knew. Or did only you know?
2: Because I knew because I'm the one holding.
1: You're just standing on the end of the aisle.
2: What's that thing? It looks like a pizza maker. You know, where they.
0: I didn't go to church. I don't know.
1: Oh, that thing. Like the collect.
2: Yeah.
1: You still had that?
2: Yeah.
3: We had the baskets that you just hand down.
1: We switched to baskets eventually.
2: Oh, I like the pizza thing. It's good practice.
1: Our aisles were too wide. We couldn't get all the way down.
2: Oh, wow. Okay. Yeah.
1: It is reported they spent almost $30 million on their wedding. Do we believe that number?
0: Yeah.
3: Yeah.
1: How do you get to $30 million?
0: Like, they had to pay $160,000 alone to New York City to block off the streets.
1: Is this off the top of your head?
0: Oh, I read it earlier, but yeah, it was $160,000.
1: Your obsession with her is wild to me.
0: Whatever. It's my advice.
1: I get it.
0: I am hypocritical. I do hate Bezos for how much he spent on his wedding, which, what did we think it was, like $47 million?
1: It was more, but it was in another country.
0: Sure. And
1: so that
3: he shut down a whole city pretty much.
1: Did he really?
3: I think
0: so. She shut down a couple blocks. He shut down all of Venice, Italy, I think. I don't know why I'm pointing at T-Hack like he's Bezos' boy.
2: I wasn't there. Yeah. I don't know.
1: But so I was wondering, because some wedding planner pulled together, this is their estimate. They think it was between $20 and $30 million. Up to $10 million just for the venue.
3: Yeah, I believe it.
0: I heard it was just $1 million for a day.
1: But she had to have it days ahead.
0: You're right. Because they had to prepare. They probably needed it for 2 days after to break it down. Okay, yeah. So it's $1 million a day. I know.
1: So they said between 5 and 10 on that.
0: Makes sense.
1: Doesn't Madison Square Garden go, hey, we'll cut you a little deal because you play here all the time? Don't you think they're like, you're Taylor Swift.
0: No, they're probably you have the money. Go ahead and pay. Yeah.
2: And they're probably losing money by not having a show for those nights or something, a sporting event or something.
1: I would give anything just to want to know what it looked like inside.
3: I know, so badly to know.
0: Like, I really wonder. I have to believe at some point she's going to share a little bit, glimpses at least.
3: Yeah,
0: she shared their engagement. That's very un-Taylor of her, but I just think she's different with Travis.
1: They think it was $5 million on flowers and decor.
0: Yeah, a normal person can get real close to $1 million. I'm not saying I got anywhere near that.
1: What are you
0: talking about? I got nowhere near that. But I'm just saying. Flowers alone, an average wedding. My mom's a florist, so she did it just at cost.
1: Yeah.
0: An average wedding can be $10,000 without even having anything extravagant.
1: For flowers that are just...
3: And all of the decor, she had curtains everywhere.
0: Everywhere.
3: So you couldn't see out. Yeah. You or
1: what happens
3: in.
1: To the curtains later? Do they custom make curtains?
0: Or they're rented. They're probably not
1: they
0: rented.
1: They don't have curtains like these are specific to like make Madison Square Garden look like a
0: them.
1: Forest.
0: I
3: don't know.
0: Or she's going to use them on a tour someday. Like, whatever.
1: Okay.
0: Music video.
1: But do you think that the $26 million that they gave away the week before the wedding was to go, people are going to be mad that we dropped 30, or maybe they knew their wedding was exactly 26 and they spent 26.
0: The $26 million is 13 and 13.
3: For sure. I thought it was like a tax write-off.
2: Do you think Travis was like, I'm good for five?
0: Yes. Yes.
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town's lost its faith. Our colors will fade eventually. So if our time is running out, day after day, we'll make the mundane a masterpiece. Oh my, my, oh my, my love, I take one look at you, you're taking me out.

0: You know those days where you're like, God it, why can't I just have one normal day?
1: Two. There's two.
2: Chat?
1: Yes.
2: What do you mean? Let me see if I can summarize what you mean. God f***ing
0: yeah.
2: Why can't I? Okay. I mean, okay. What do you mean? Like, I don't think I know what you mean. I honestly don't.
3: I definitely know what you mean.
2: Like, you can't have one normal
3: you
2: day.
3: You just want one nice thing.
0: Yes.
3: Just one nice thing and
0: I'm not asking for much.
1: Yeah. Yep.
0: I want to go to work. I want to go home. That's it.
1: I don't know what happened, though.
2: Okay.
1: Yeah, I do know what you mean.
2: I am in this wellness self-help space.
1: How's it going?
2: I am here. Listen, I'm trying.
3: I just want one day.
2: I'm trying. I want to help you. I think I can help. My feed right now has so much Tony Robbins on it that I feel indestructible.
1: I haven't heard that name in a little while.
0: I don't know.
2: He's kind of back.
0: You said Tony Robbins. I thought Mel Robbins. I don't know if I
1: Not
0: know
1: related.
0: Who. Yeah.
1: Crazy enough.
0: Huh.
2: But both gurus in the self-help space.
0: Yeah.
2: Tony Robbins, 7, maybe 8 feet tall.
0: Yeah. No way.
2: Teeth, no. But he's ginormous. Just chompers. Just big.
4: Yeah.
2: But like he's so good.
1: I've actually never seen what he looks like.
2: Oh my God. He used to have infomercials on TV all the time.
0: Whoa.
1: I was imagining a different race.
2: Really?
1: Yeah, and I don't know why.
2: It's probably not
1: something I should say on the radio.
2: He is so good at like recognizing.
0: He's 6'7".
2: He's ginormous. He's
1: 6'7".
2: See, you're having a better day already. Just even saying Tony Robbins' name.
0: Because here's the thing. I'm taking you guys down with me.
2: Okay.
0: Because you guys.

0: will also freak out.
1: Okay, go ahead.
0: So I was driving into work. I've already had an energy drink and half a latte, but I thought I'm not done.
2: And that's where the problem starts.
0: No,
1: do we even have to finish this? It's the problem is hung.
0: No, here's the thing. Hmm. I decided I'm not going to go to Starbucks. I passed three from when I decided I wanted coffee to work. I passed three. Okay. And I said, I don't want one of those. We have a coffee shop in the parking lot.
1: Black Rock, shout out.
0: Yeah, I haven't been there since April. Like it is, I don't go a lot anymore. Maybe four times a year. I've really cut back, okay?
1: Just on that place. I don't buy any of my heroin from T-Hack anymore. Right. Oh, I still do heroin like a mad cow, but like not.
3: Yeah, I'm hurting over here, by the way.
0: But here's the thing.
1: Oh my God.
0: Something was telling me to go get coffee because I'm in the drive-thru line and I hear a woman screaming for her life.
2: What?
0: And so I look in the rearview mirror and there is a woman needing help. Her dog was hit by a car.
1: What are you doing, Aaron?
0: And then you
1: wait till this part of the show. We've been around you all day.
0: I've been quiet.
1: What? What in God's name?
2: Was the dog on or off leash? Ran out of a house?
0: No, jumped out of the car window. She was in the parking lot. The dog jumped out of the car window. She was trying to go get coffee and then ran into the street. And then got
1: You're
0: hit.
1: Touching on one of my biggest, because like they love to have their head out.
0: Yes.
2: I also have a dog who in my childhood died from getting hit by a car.
1: So, from jumping out?
2: No, they were at a park, but still, I wasn't there, but I will never forget it. Is the dog alive?
0: Well, so I'm stuck in the drive-thru.
2: Yeah, you can't.
0: And
2: like,
0: so once I'm able to go forward, I turn around and I'm like, are you okay? I heard you screaming. She has the dog. The man who hit the dog came into the parking lot and he's freaking out and he's about to like throw up because he hit a dog.
1: You have to like,
0: oh my gosh, I can't imagine what that's like. And then he was freaking out because he tried to dodge and then almost hit a tree.
2: Oh good God.
0: And so
1: sometimes you have to hit the dog. I hate saying it, but sometimes you have to hit like,
3: yeah, you're not supposed to swerve.
1: You're really not supposed to.
2: Because you might hit another car if you go one way, or
1: a pedestrian, a tree, you could kill yourself. I mean, it's a horrible.
0: Yeah. So she has the dog on the leash. The dog, it's a very, very cute pit bull, very nice. And she's walking around and I'm like, okay, let me help you. Let me look. And dog's not limping. The dog, there's no like big cuts. So I'm like, okay, that is great.
2: Yeah.
0: Still take her in. But like everyone is okay, everyone is safe. Like, sir, take deep breaths. You're good. Exchange info. Like, we're good. We're good.
3: Yeah, let's Aaron get this line moving again.
2: The mediator.
0: It was wild.
2: Oh my God. That's.
1: Do you think the dog even got hit?
0: Yes. Oh, absolutely.
1: How did the dog
2: it's
1: not
2: a
1: get
2: big,
1: hurt?
2: It's a strong dog.
0: It absolutely like flipped in the air. Like, yeah.
2: Okay, but didn't get run over.
0: Over.
2: That's
0: correct.
2: That's the big difference.
0: Well, if that was
2: she
0: you.
2: Just wanted one.

0: Your name is Travis. I want you to know you're on notice.
1: Nope.
0: Okay. Mm-hmm. Travis.
1: Travis Kelsey?
0: Nope.
1: Okay.
0: And now I feel weird because I kind of like him.
2: Yeah, you've always hated that name.
0: The name Travis is a thing for me because yeah. you're a...
2: Owns a wakeboard. 1,000%.
0: For sure.
1: Sure. Yeah.
0: Was in the worst track.
2: Doesn't really know how to use
0: correct.
2: It.
0: Correct.
2: You know?
1: Says things like Brewski.
0: Oh my God, you know him. And you hate him as much as I do.
1: Maybe less than you.
2: She dated him, but...
1: Exactly. Exactly.
0: Here's my problem. There's a study out that says the names Karen and Chad are the most judged first names in America. And I'm here to say enough. I'm thinking in my head, right? When I think the word Karen, I have a Karen pop in my head. K-Dub, you know who you are. Used to run the stock show, was a Nuggets like coordinator. K-Dub's one of the nicest human beings I've ever met in my life. Stop it with the Karen. I've had enough. There are asymmetrical haircut women.
1: Right.
2: Mm-hmm. Yeah.
0: Perhaps named Karen.
1: Yeah.
2: I feel bad. Sometimes we have women call in and they're, what's your name? And they go, Karen. And you can kind of hear it in there, like
0: it hurts.
2: And it's like I'm not passing judgment, but that would be hard.
1: Yeah.
0: So let's replace it.

0: who's the bad girl? I'm choosing Travis for me, but there's got to be like, is it Becky with the, like, you know what I'm saying? Like, who's,
1: well,
0: there's got to be a name that triggers you. You're like, ugh.
1: Kind of, but also not, because like Karen does such a good job encapsulating the like
2: kind of person.
1: Yeah.
0: Like Travis like, does.
1: Yeah, because when I think Karen, I think Kate Gosselin.
2: Yes.
0: But it's Kate, not
1: but
0: Karen.
1: But Kate is not, when I hear Kate, I think Kate like
2: Middleton.
1: Yes.
0: What?
2: Or like,
0: so you're saying when
2: McKinnon.
0: Somebody says a name, you immediately think of somebody with a different name?
1: Yes.
2: Yeah.
0: Okay, that's a
2: Karen
0: you thing.
2: Karen is Kate Gosselin. No, I'm 100% with Aaron, yeah.
0: Well, then why isn't
2: Aaron
0: Kate
2: Karen,
0: the bad
2: they
0: word?
2: Rhyme.
0: Let's make Kate the bad word.
2: Kate's not the bad word because there's too many Kates.
1: There's
2: that
1: a lot of good
2: differentiate,
1: Kates.
2: I think. Yeah.
0: There's
2: that.
0: Good Karens, you guys.
2: Of course
0: Karen
2: there
0: Carpenter.
2: Is.
0: Karen yeah. Carpenter. Why do birds suddenly appear?
1: Every time
0: you are near.
1: Yeah, Kermit sang
0: just
1: this
0: like
1: too.
0: Me. Okay.
2: I think maybe leave that one out because this isn't helping anyone.
1: I don't know that there is.
0: Close to you.
2: I don't know that there is a woman. Maybe
0: sorry,
2: we're done.
0: Sorry.
2: I just don't think there's the woman equivalent of Travis.
0: Well, and that's my other problem is because the other name is Chad and my buddy Chad is not a Chad. Like that, when did Chad become a bad name? It's not a bad name.
3: Yeah, that's never been my experience with Chads either.
0: Chads are dope, man.
3: Yeah,
2: except when I was dating a real D-bag like 10 years ago, my family called him Chad.
3: Really?
0: Was his name Chad?
2: No. His name was not Chad. And it actually wasn't my family. It was like my sisters and then like some of my sister's friends just started calling him Chad because he was such a Chad. And I
0: but Chad isn't Chad to me.
2: I like, have a little inside baseball for you. Oh,
0: okay.
2: When I'm out in public with my husband, I have nicknames for all of you. Just if we're, you know, if we're talking about stuff to throw out, Aaron.
0: You have nicknames.
2: It's not too big of a deal, but I still don't call you Aaron. If I'm saying something about T-Hack, you say T-Hack. Someone's like,
0: wait, are
2: I know
0: you
2: that
0: on
2: name.
0: The Slacker show?
2: And if I say Slacker, it's over. So right. I call you.
3: She's got a chance with me.
0: What are you? Okay. What, you call me something? You don't call me
2: I'm
0: Michael?
2: I'm going to have to change
0: Why
2: it
0: Why don't
2: now?
0: You call me Michael?
2: Because I'm dumb and I don't like to call you that. And I call you Chad.
1: And why are you offended by it? You said Chad's good.
2: Yeah. Yeah. Yeah.
0: I do like Chad, but I could never be Chad.
2: You're such a Chad.
0: I am not a Chad. Hold on. Tell me. But you said Chad is bad. So you think I am bad.
2: I don't think you're bad. I think that sometimes you exemplify the same characteristics.
1: I don't think you do. I did date a Chad.
2: A Chad Chad?
1: Chad Chad. Double
0: a
1: Chad.
0: A Travis Chad?
1: Muscle Chad.
2: Oh.
0: Oh.
1: That was Chad.
0: Okay. His real name is Chad?
1: Yeah.
2: Oh.
1: So happy that didn't work out.
2: Because he was
3: but,
2: a Chad.
3: But yeah. Guys, the name Chad, he's either Chadley or he's Chadwick. And there's nothing D-baggy
0: no,
3: about that.
0: No,
3: like,
0: no. You're saying they have a longer name.
1: No. Yeah. Chad.
0: No, I think your just name's just Chad,
3: I know, like, three Chads and they're definitely Chadley. And then they went by Chadley.
0: Chadley?
2: Chadley? Chadley?
0: Yeah. You're
2: not
0: making that
2: never.
0: Up.
3: Oh, Chadley.
0: Brother, I've been
3: Chadley.
0: On this planet
3: or
0: a
3: Chadwick.
0: Lot longer than you have, and I've never heard either of those
2: no.
0: names other than maybe as a Chadwick's like a last name or something. You're making that up.
3: Chadwick Boseman. He was an actor.
1: Yeah. That's the yeah. only extended
0: okay.
1: Chad
0: literally
1: I know.
0: Literally the only one.
3: Not Chad. Like, you guys haven't heard Chadley?
1: No.
3: Maybe that's okay.
0: I've never Bradley.
3: Heard
0: Chadley.
3: I learned something today.
2: And in fact, Chadley is like if Chad had a douchier brother.
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20: Things are stacked up on eastbound 36 coming out of Broomfield all the way to the scene of a crash in Westminster that's blocking at least one of the right lanes near Lowell Boulevard, so expect delays there. Eastbound 70, that's still slowing out of Applewood. You'll get heavy again passing I-25 and again from 270 to Peña. Westbound 70, heavy from the 225 interchange all the way past I-25, and you'll find more brake lights at the merge with 76. If you're northbound on I-25, that'll start to bog down as you approach the 225 split, and then you'll be slowing from about Colorado Boulevard all the way to 70, and you'll have more more delays getting into Thornton. Southbound I-25, that's slowing before you get to 70, and that'll take you past Spear, and then be on and off the brakes from Santa Fe all the way to 470. Through Aurora, northbound 225, that's looking pretty good. You're just slowing from Mississippi to 70. Southbound, still a little heavy, coming off 70 to 6th Avenue. And if you're heading 270, that's going to be slow east and westbound into Commerce City. I'm John Yazel with Denver Traffic.
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0: you guys feel like you are, we know the answer for me, but are you guys generally rule followers?
1: You know, that's really hard for me to answer because I think most people think I'm not.
0: Okay.
1: I read like I'm an insane person because I will do crazy things. If you like.
0: Yeah. What about like a traffic suggestion?
1: What do you mean a traffic?
0: Like not quite a law, just suggestion.
1: I break most motor vehicle rules on the regular.
0: Yeah, you do. Okay.
1: I don't. So, because like what I was going to say is like, people think of me as insane and I am insane. Like I remember it was like a dinner with Steel Bros.
0: Okay.
1: And we were at a restaurant and the server would not come over. And they're like, how are we going to get the server's attention? And somebody was like, why don't you throw a knife at him? And they're like, no, no, don't. And I was like,
2: stop it. That's.
1: I didn't hit him, but it made such a loud, it was like, ding, dong, ding. It like skipped across the floor and they're like, whoa, what happened? I was like, oh, sorry. And then they came over and I was like, yeah. So like, give me the opportunity to not follow
0: the
1: rules.
0: So not as far as throwing a knife at someone.
1: But it wasn't like a sharp knife. It was like a butter knife. He wasn't, even if I hit him, he wouldn't have died.
2: Mm-hmm. Yeah, but you can just go, excuse me.
0: Yeah, it's
1: he
0: also
1: was so
0: offensive.
1: Far away, I had to huck it a
0: you
1: long way.
0: You couldn't just get up and go, hey, we haven't had service over here?
1: Funnier to throw a knife.
0: Okay.
3: I'm with you. Yeah.
1: It's
3: yeah.
1: Like, funny. Yeah. And then he had to come back and I was like, I need a knife.
0: Okay.
3: Maybe not one of your back.
0: Yeah.
1: Sorry. I don't know why I felt compelled.
0: Do you guys feel like rule followers?
3: I feel like I am a rule follower in general, unless, because I'm very stubborn, I'm a Taurus, and if I think the rule is dumb, I like can't follow it.
0: Okay.
3: And that's like a personal problem I have. But when it comes to driving, I follow every rule, and it's what makes me a bad driver.
0: Okay. Aaron?
1: Oh my God, that is the most self-aware thing you've ever said in your life.
3: I'm so constantly remembering all the rules. Well, you're not supposed to change intersections or change the lane when you're in the intersection.
2: Yeah.
3: So
2: that makes me so pissed off because people do that all the time.
3: Yeah, they do.
1: You're really not
0: supposed
1: to do it.
0: Sometimes it's your only chance.
1: I know, but you're not. It's against the law, and like
0: you're
1: I'm
0: not
1: going to
0: get pulled over for it, though.
1: Yeah,
2: I
1: you
2: hope
1: absolutely
2: you do.
1: Should.
2: I am begging that people do.
1: Yes. Huh.
3: Okay. So I'm good at following the rules, but I'm a bad driver because of it.
1: You're paralyzed.
3: Very well said.
1: It's analysis by paralysis or paralysis by analysis. Mm-hmm. Like we're like just get in the flow of traffic, man.
0: Right.
1: Yeah. If everyone's going 10 over, mm-hmm. you can. They're not going to get you all.
3: And I will slam brakes on a yellow light if I'm a little too far. But it's technically right, but it's more dangerous. So it's
0: that is a tricky one. You?
2: I am like T-Hack in the sense of, in general, I do follow rules, but I am also stubborn. I am an Aries. And if I think the rule is stupid, I'm going to do everything to disobey it and do my own thing that applies to traffic.
0: Okay. Interesting.
3: That's why they're good drivers.
0: Yeah.
1: I mean, I love that we're all scapegoating our astrological signs as a reason why
0: I'm also an Aries, but I am a staunch rule follower.
1: You're like psychotic how much you follow rules.
0: So today I broke a rule.
2: Oh.
0: And I was driving on like Santa Fe, and you know how there's a carpool lane?
2: Yeah.
0: And I turned left to get onto Santa Fe, and I just kind of naturally ended up in the carpool lane. And I thought, Liv Moss, you know, let's do
2: you
0: it.
2: Daredevil.
0: It's a little crazy.
2: Oh my gosh.
1: You did not have an extra person in the car, and you drove in the carpool lane.
0: Correct. But see.
1: How far?
0: The whole, from like.
1: This is my
0: favorite thing
1: ever.
0: From like Inglewood to Littleton.
1: Okay.
0: So a good little stretch
1: this
0: there.
1: This is so awesome. I cannot wait. Somebody set like a reminder in your phone for 2 weeks from now. We have to bring this back up.
0: Why?
1: You are absolutely going to get a ticket.
0: No. Because see, it's only a carpool lane between 4 and 6:30 p.m.
1: So you just what?
0: But I noticed, and it was like kind of a trafficy time. Like it was morning. And I noticed how interesting it was that almost no one was using the carpool lane. So I'm zooming home, man. I'm like, beep, beep, see you later, idiots. What are you doing?
1: You're trying to get street cred. If I hadn't said that, would you have admitted that
0: it was? No, I was going to admit it. Because I kept, every time I passed one of the signs, I was like, I'm allowed to be in this lane, right? And it's like, yeah, left turns or, well, wait. It said like carpool lane only, motorcycles and left turn, okay. Which was when I first moved here.
1: So just always have your signal on.

0: confused. I was like, what is this street?
1: So,
0: and then it said between 4 and 6:30 p.m. So all these people are sitting at lights.
2: You sure between four? It wasn't between four and $600 fine. Between
0: four and six
2: years in jail. Between
0: four and
1: six. Oh my God, I wanted to get a ticket so hard.
0: I passed probably four of those signs, and every time I was like, I'm good, right? And I think I was. But so many people were like old me. And just in the lane next to it.
3: Guys, she's going to rob a bank next.
0: Maybe.
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